It's Adele, Rolling in the Deep on Magic Radio, always playing the best variety from the 80s to now. It's Paul Hayes, and quite a dramatic evening, of course, so maybe you managed to catch the partial eclipse earlier. What do you think? Were you disappointed or were you really elated with the whole thing? It was quite an exciting evening, wasn't it? And the moon, of course, which slid across the sun and took out 90% of the sight of it for loads of us earlier this evening. And actually, in some places, a total eclipse. Northern Spain, Portugal, Greenland. But for us, not bad going. It was quite an exciting one to see, wasn't it? The first contact at 6:15 earlier. And then the moon creeping across until maximum eclipse, which was at 13 minutes past 7 in London, Bristol and Cardiff. And 11 minutes past in the Midlands. 10 past in Manchester. So I hope you managed to catch it earlier. And not done yet with the drama in the night sky tonight with the Perseids meteor shower, which is still going on as well. We are apparently going through a cloud of comet dust and up to 100 meteors an hour, depending on...

Chip Radio. We play the best variety from the 80s to now, whenever you turn on, middle of the day, middle of the night. And it's Paul Hayes, good to be with you. And you know her as Stacey on Gavin and Stacey. And this Saturday, Joanna Page is making her Magic Radio debut. This is going to be really good. Mel Gedroych on her holidays. So Joanna's here Saturday night from 6 with loads of great music and stories. It's the perfect kitchen soundtrack. Joanna Page on Magic Radio. Check her out Saturday night at 6.

0: Ace of Base, the sign on Magic Radio. How are you doing? It's Paul Hayes, and ahead of what is going to be a really, really hot day. I mean, even earlier today was pretty baking hot, wasn't it? But today, apparently later, is going to be the peak of the week. As you may have heard, southeast areas could be getting up to, now they're saying 38 degrees. I mean, it's gone up and up as they've predicted this. It started about, I think it was going to be about 31, then it went to 35, 38 potentially later today. So good luck with that, especially if you've got some commutes to do or you've got to be out in it. Some Kate Bush coming up, running up that hill, and The Fray on the way before 2. Magic
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0: the soundtrack to your night shift, or if you're up late getting stuff done or out and about somewhere, maybe up with a baby. It's lovely to be with you. I'm Paul Hayes, playing at the best variety from the 80s to now. Gabby Roslin on your Magic Radio Breakfast Show later this morning from 6. She'll have a partial eclipse debrief going on the Breakfast Show later this morning, so stick around with us on Magic Radio. And if you can give me 20 minutes, I've got Justin Bieber and Coldplay coming up and probably Madonna's most summery song on the way.
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Coldplay Fix You on Magic Radio through the night into the early hours. It's Paul Hayes, Thursday morning. Welcome along. And they reckon that singing songs from Queen, Wham and Kylie Minogue can make us look younger. Belting out classic tunes for just 5 minutes a day gives you that hit of dopamine, which helps rejuvenate aging skin. 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

Kenny Rogers and Dolly Parton, Islands in the Stream on Magic Radio. How's it going today? It's Paul Hayes, and this day in 1986, Chris de Burgh was ruling the UK chart with The Lady in Red, and over in America, Madonna, number one with Papa Don't Preach. And 1994, on this day, do you remember the summer in 1994 when Wet, Wet, Wet were at number one with Lovers All Around? And it just went on and on for months, didn't it? 15 consecutive weeks at number one.

0: Pet Shop Boys, West End Girls on Magic Radio. And it's Paul Hayes through the night playing at the best variety from the 80s to now. European Athletics Championships in Birmingham, that continues this week. And Edinburgh Fringe Festival still on. And later today, there's live music in Hayes Heath with Chic and Nile Rodgers and Brand New Heavies. I mean, that sounds epic, doesn't it, for a hot summer day. Live disco, that's happening at Bald Hill Gardens in Hayes Heath later. So enjoy if you're heading to that. And not long to go until Bon Jovi, just a couple of weeks now. They start their UK leg of the Forever Tour in Edinburgh at Murrayfield Stadium. I've got one of those amazing power ballads from Bon Jovi coming up. Alicia Keys and Starship, all next. Magic
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0: Middle of the night, the coolest part of the day, which is definitely a bonus to being up at this time, isn't it? A really hot one yesterday, and even hotter today, as you may have heard, the peak of the week for this heat wave, and it could be up to about 38 degrees in parts of the southeast later today. So good luck, whatever you've got to do through the day today. And keep us on Magic Radio. We're keeping you going through the night tonight with a whole hour non-stop next of the best variety from the 80s to now. Some Take That on the way, one of their standout ballads, Keala Settle from the Greatest Showman soundtrack, and Weather Girls, always come next.
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Natasha Benningfield, Unwritten on Magic Radio, Early Breakfast Show. It's Thursday morning. I'm Paul Hayes. Lovely to be with you today, 13th of August. And how was it last night with the partial eclipse? Did you have your special glasses? They, of course, all sold out yesterday, didn't they? All the hype. And maybe you had your colander. That was the thing everybody was talking about yesterday, was getting a colander and having a piece of paper. So maybe you went for that. And of course, there was also the Perseids meteor shower, which hit its peak last night as well, as the Earth moved through a cloud of comet dust. So up to 100 meteors an hour overnight tonight as well. It's all been going on, hasn't it? So Tony Braxton next. Here's Michael Jackson on Magic Radio.

Time of My Life on Magic Radio. Early breakfast show for Thursday morning. It's Paul Hayes with you with TLC coming up. No Scrubs. Hang on for that soon. And Lionel Richie, his follow-up to All Night Long, coming up soon. And you know her as Stacey on Gavin and Stacey. And this Saturday, this is going to be a really good one to listen out for. Joanna Page is making her Magic Radio debut. Mel Gedroich is on her holidays. So Joanna's going to be here Saturday night from 6 with loads of great music and stories. The perfect kitchen soundtrack. Have a listen with Joanna Page on Magic Radio Saturday evening at 6.

0: Lionel Richie is that follow-up to All Night Long, Running With The Night on Magic Radio. Early breakfast show. It's Thursday morning, 13th of August today. I hope you enjoyed the rare partial eclipse last night. And what is it, another 50 years still to go until the next one. So it's a bit of a wait. And what usually happens with these spectacular things going on in the night sky is that I know about it, I forget about it when it's actually happening. And then I wake up the next day and see all the stuff on my timeline with these amazing photos and videos. So I hope that wasn't the case for you. I hope you had managed to have a little look last night at what was going on. And there's a partial eclipse debrief with Gabby Roslin later this morning. She's on the Magic Radio Breakfast Show from 6. I've got George Michael and Westlife coming up and a real summer anthem from Madonna. Magic
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0: Welcome, it's Magic Radio playing the best variety from the 80s to now. It's Thursday morning early breakfast show. I'm Paul Hayes, and of course that hot one today was already baking hot yesterday, and it feels like it's been baking hot for a very long time, doesn't it? But today apparently is going to be the hottest, the peak of the week, so it could be up to, they're now saying 38 degrees in parts of the southeast today, so good luck. Depending on whatever you've got to do today, if you've got to be out in it, if you've got to do a commute maybe, hope it all goes really well and you manage to keep cool and find the shade, because I think it might be needed today. And more of the best variety coming up. If you can give me 20 minutes, I've got Backstreet Boys on the way, which is going to be really good to start the day. Lady Gaga and Kelly Clarkson, all to come.
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0: Kelly Clarkson, absolute belter of a song, isn't it? Stronger on Magic Radio. Early breakfast show for Thursday. It's Paul Hayes with you. 13th of August today, European Athletics Championships still on in Birmingham, and Edinburgh Fringe Festival, of course, that continues. Look out for Jack D, who's back with a show there this year. And today, live music from Sheik and Nile Rodgers, who are playing at Boars Hill Gardens in Hayward's Heath. I went to school in Hayward's Heath, so that's going to be a really good one in the summer. Perfect live disco with Sheik and Nile Rodgers, and Brand New Heavies also playing there in Hayward's Heath later as well. Enjoy if you're going. And of course, it's now less than a month to go until Celine Dion starts this massive Paris residency, La Défense Arena. It starts on the 12th of September.
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Ronan Keating, When You Say Nothing At All on Magic Radio, early breakfast show. Morning, it's Paul Hayes, another really hot one today. In fact, it could be up to about 38 degrees in parts of the southeast today as the heatwave week continues, the peak of it today. And A-level results come out today in England, Wales and Northern Ireland. So if that's you or somebody in your house who's waiting on those, or friends or family getting their results today, loads of luck.

0: Search for the Hero on Magic Radio, early breakfast show for Thursday morning. I'm Paul Hayes. Maybe you've just woken up or already up and out and heading off to work. If you're all alone in the office this week, by the way, because everybody else is on holiday, are you getting photos from friends on sun loungers and, you know, on those inflatables on a gorgeous pool? It's so irritating, isn't it? Well, look, we've got the perfect soundtrack for you through the day today. 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It starts with Gabby with the non-stop 9 o'clock. It's an hour of back-to-back songs. Nick stops for the tea break at 10:30, and Joe Russell is doing your summer holiday shout outs through the afternoon as well. It's more music, and you'll never hear the same song twice from 9 to 5 on Magic Radio's No Repeat Workday. So do be with us today. I've got Eurythmics coming up, some Taylor Swift and UB40 before 6.
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0: Have a good one today. Thursday morning, early breakfast show on Magic Radio. Good luck if you're getting A-level results today. It's going to be a hot one, of course, up to about 38 degrees today in parts of the southeast. Really hot. So good luck getting through all that today. Finding that shade and keeping cool. And Gabby Roslin on the Magic Radio Breakfast Show coming up. She's going to have an eclipse debrief and all your favourites, the Reflex and the Daily Double Dose as well. Back with Gabby Roslin on the Magic Radio Breakfast Show. On the way for you next. Have a brilliant day. 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
17: The top stories this hour. Millions of people have experienced the most significant solar eclipse in the UK in 27 years. Coverage of around 90% was witnessed here, plunging some areas into darkness. Crowds packed onto beaches and into parks wearing special glasses to watch the moon move in front of the sun. We spoke to these children at the Lovell Telescope in Cheshire.
18: Awesome. So we had a special box and some glasses.
19: It was like black and then the sun was orange.
20: It's just really cool.
21: I really did like the eclipse. I had the glasses on. The sun almost looked like the little mini game of Pac-Man.
17: An amber weather warning will come to force across London and the Midlands today. Temperatures are expected to hit 38 degrees Celsius in some areas. People are being warned of delays on roads and rails and the impact of the heat on the elderly and vulnerable. Prime Minister Andy Burnham has asked the public to help where they can.
22: We would ask people to check out the advice on the NHS app, particularly about the importance of staying hydrated. And the advice would be to check in on elderly friends and relatives who may need support at this particular moment in time.
17: Tens of thousands of university places will be confirmed as students receive their A-level results this morning. The Education Secretary says pupils in England, Wales and Northern Ireland should be immensely proud, however they do. Technical qualifications will also be awarded. Aston Villa were unable to halt Paris Saint-Germain's European dominance last night. The French club made it back-to-back Super Cup wins to follow up their successive Champions League victories. But 17-year-old Villa striker Brian Marjo did become the youngest ever scorer in the match's history. And researchers say taking the stairs could slash the risk of early death, heart attacks and heart failure and stroke. They claim it's often overlooked as a practical way to get exercise.
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17: Hot and sunny in the south, cloud across Scotland with rain in the northwest, highs of 37. That's the latest. I'm Maria Greenwood.
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1: Good morning to you, Enrique Iglesias, and hero. I'm Gabby Rosin on the Magic Radio Breakfast. It's just me. It's just me flying solo today and tomorrow. And of course, there's only one thing we're going to talk about today on the show. Everybody's talking about it. Yes, we will. It would be really weird if we didn't. We probably want your stories. I'm sure we do. I wonder what it could possibly be that I'm talking about. You think you know? Stay with us, please.

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0: 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There's only one thing everybody's talking about today. I wonder what it could possibly be. Gabby Roslin here, Magic Radio Breakfast. I'm flying solo.
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0: £600,000, 600 grand could land in your bank account tomorrow thanks to Make Me a Winner. 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
2: Just started entering probably a couple of months ago, and I just thought, oh, I'm going to enter. 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
0: Well, thank you for that, Gary. 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

0: Go West, the king of wishful thinking. Every time I play Go West, I remember a roller coaster in Chessington World of Adventures. I'm just going to leave it there in the air. People wonder what on earth I'm talking about. That's all I'm going to say. Gabby Roslin here on Magic Radio Breakfast, flying solo for the next couple of days. It's lovely to have you with us. Of course, we're going to be talking about that thing from yesterday later on. It'd be crazy not to. But right now, it's time for the wake-up song.
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0: Okay, so today is the best-selling single by a female artist in UK history. We've just double-checked that, and it really is. It made the singer of this song the oldest female artist to top the US charts when she was 52. It massively encouraged pop music by popularising the extreme use of autotune. But quite frankly, ladies and gentlemen, I give you Cher. Yes, please. It means you get to sing and dance along this time of the morning. Why not? 6:32. It's always worth waking up the house with a bit of Cher.

0: Oh, that was a perfect wake-up song, wasn't it? Now, I bet you feel wide awake and ready for the day. Did you skip out of bed? Are you still in bed? Were you doing the duvet dance? Do you remember? You know the duvet dance? Do you know what I'm talking about? Where you pop your legs around and you dance under the duvet. That sort of dancing under the duvet. Anyway, don't worry. Gabby Roslin here. Magic Radio Breakfast. 1 minute of wisdom on the way. Might have something to do with neighbours. I will explain. And great tunes from Mary J. Blige, The Script, and Madonna. And of course, we will talk about that thing that every single person will ask you today. When you see them, the first thing they will say is, well, did you? Did you?
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2: Magic Radio. Queues now shed north on the M6 in Staffordshire. An accident blocking three lanes between Stoke at Junction 16 and Sandbach Junction 17. And mind in Cheshire on the M62. Overrunning roadworks are still closing the exits that road in both directions to Birchwood at Junction 11. In Powys, the A470 is currently closed as the police are dealing with an incident rider. And no change in Winchester for the A34. Still closed northbound from yesterday evening's lorry fire from the A33 at Kingsworthy up to Sutton Scotney services.
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0: Family Affair. Good morning to you. It's Thursday, the 13th of August. You're listening to Magic Radio Breakfast with me, Gabby Roslin, flying solo here today, which means that you get my 1 minute of wisdom. Now, I've been thinking about... Do you know what? I've been thinking about this overnight, and I feel that this might not be the right music to what I want to talk about, if that's okay. There's only one thing everybody's talking about.
1: Neighbours. Everybody needs good neighbours.
0: Yeah. It's not necessarily the show. No, I'm talking about Neighbours. Because last night, as we know, because we were talking about it on the show and everyone was talking about it, and there were live feeds going around the world of the solar eclipse. And last night was really, really special because we all gathered outside the front of our houses. I had a piece of paper with a pinprick in it, holding up another piece of paper with my husband. And then suddenly our new neighbours came over. We'd never met them. They moved in 2 weeks ago. And then other people from all over the street, we were all gathering together and people were talking to each other. And it was really, really magical. Actually, I got quite emotional about it, looking around and all the kids were chatting in the street. And there was that really beautiful moment where you realise that just saying hello to a neighbour, and now we know the new neighbours, it just creates community, and we know that that is shattering everywhere, and there's nothing, one particular thing to blame, but you know what? It doesn't hurt to go and say hello to your neighbours, especially today, a reminder that if you've got elderly neighbours around you, of course, please go and check on them in the extreme heat, if you're going to be in the extreme heat, but never forget the art of just saying hello to a neighbour. That's your 1 minute of wisdom today. Is the script Hall of Fame.

0: Good morning. Gabby Roslin here. Magic Radio Breakfast. Gok and Harriet have left me in charge. Oh, no. What is going to happen? I can hear you slightly worried. Please, fear not. Coming up after seven this morning, the Daily Double Dose, two stories from around the world that you absolutely need to know about. Of course, today is a very important day for students in England and Wales. That's one of the stories. And one of the others is, can dogs tell when you're sad? I think I know the answer to that. I think we all do. And we will tell you how you can win £600,000 tomorrow, plus a little something extra this morning. Plus great tunes from Maroon 5, Taylor Swift. We've also got some Wham thrown in there. So go nowhere. Stay with us here on Magic.
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2: The top stories this hour. It was a night millions will never forget. The most significant solar eclipse in the UK in 27 years. Some areas were plunged into darkness with coverage of the sun by the moon of around 90%. Crowds flocked onto beaches and into parks, many wearing special glasses or using other methods to watch. We spoke to these children at the Lovell Telescope in Cheshire.
18: We had a box, so then someone gave us some glasses, then we ended up using both of them.
19: It was good. I saw in the middle of it, it was half gone.
20: It looks black.
21: The glasses was better than the box.
2: With temperatures of up to 38 degrees on the way today, our fifth heatwave of the summer's set to peak.
22: So exceptional temperatures for this time of year that we really aren't used to. It's not something the British infrastructure is built for long periods of time. Thankfully, with this heatwave, it's not lasting all that long. From Friday onwards, temperatures will come down.
2: That's meteorologist Annie Shuttleworth. There'll be more amber weather warnings for extreme heat for London and the Midlands. We're being warned it could mean travel delays, and we should look out for anyone who's elderly and vulnerable. It's going to be a nervous wait for those finding out how they've done in their A-levels later this morning. Tens of thousands of uni places will be confirmed later, with those who don't quite get the grades they were hoping for being reassured there'll be plenty of options, including applying through clearing. Technical qualifications are being awarded too. There's another gold for Great Britain and Northern Ireland at the European Athletics Championships in Birmingham. Matthew Hudson-Smith won the 400-metre final for the third time, making him the most decorated GB athlete in the history of the Games. And Jeremy Clarkson is over the hurdle following his cancer diagnosis. That's according to his former co-host and ex-Top Gear presenter James May. Mr. Clarkson revealed he'd been diagnosed with aggressive prostate cancer and was now in remission.
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2: Hot and sunny in the south, cloud across Scotland with rain in the northwest, highs of 37. That's the latest. I'm Maria Greenwood.
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9:05, This Love. How are you doing this morning? I hope you're okay. Did you manage to sleep all right last night? You are listening to Magic Radio Breakfast with me, Gabby Roslin. I'm flying solo for the next couple of days. It's lovely to have you with us. Okay, let's do this. It's time for the Daily Double Dose. The two stories from around the world that you need to know about. Well, this morning, it's big news for lots and lots of you. Lots of teenagers across the country. It's A-level results day. I remember that. I remember just waking up and feeling sick, really sick. Just after 8 a.m, hundreds of thousands of students will receive an email telling them what grades they got. You know what? Just from me to you, I'm just sending you big love and big hugs because it's a tricky day. And if you don't get what you want, please don't be upset, because you never know. A door closes, climb in the window next to it. And on top of all the results coming in, there are thousands of local newspapers will be sending out photographers to do that thing when you get the whole classroom to jump up in the air at the same time with their results in their hands. Yes, and producer Brian is doing an imitation. It was a very good one. Thank you very much for that, Brian, of a student receiving good results. They were good results, Brian. Yes, congratulations. Education experts are expecting bumper results in maths. In maths? Don't say that word. Because there has been a big swing over the subject, over to that subject in the past few years, because more and more high-paying careers require it. So good luck if you're waiting for your results. And if you're anxiously waiting for your kids' results, they'll start trickling in at 8 o'clock. Do you know what? If you want a good luck shout-out, we'll do that. Let's do that. 03444 777 888. Come on, whatever. We don't want your results. We're not that station that wants your results. We're not asking you what you got. We just want to send you love. That's it. And say hi. And here's your second bit of news for today. It's something we've suspected ever since humans have had dogs as pets. But we've never been able to prove it before. But now we have. Dogs can tell what emotions we're feeling. Now, researchers in Vienna have spent a few years showing pictures of human faces with different expressions to dogs, and they've been scanning the dogs' brains, and they can tell the difference between happy, sad, angry and scared. So there you go. The next time you see your dog looking at you and cocking its head, it's trying to work out how you feel. Producer Brian, could you be a dog now because you were a student? The dog is seeing, the dog's not looking too happy. I think the dog is thinking, I need to move on. Okay, thank you very much. Can you bark as well? Oh, he did!

0: Collins, You Can't Hurry Love, here on Magic Radio Breakfast with me, Gabby Roslin. We know it's A-level results day. Good luck to all of you. And you know what? Just sending love. Just sending love. We don't want to know your results, but we're going to do shout-outs. So good luck to all the students at Halliford School. We're so proud of you. That's from the staff at the school. I think that is lovely. More staff, please, texting in. 03444 777 888. You can also leave voice notes and we possibly may play them out too. Coming up, we're going to tell you how you can get your hands on £600,000 by tomorrow evening, but also how you can get your hands on an extra £1,000 today. We'll tell you about that very soon. Plus, music from Taylor Swift, George Michael and Leanne Rimes too. So an extra £1,000 in your pockets. That's coming up very soon. Magic
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16: Long queues clockwise on the M25. An accident has closed lanes 3 and 4 between Clackett Lane services and Junction 6 for Godstone, and is stationary northbound on the M6 in Staffordshire. All traffic still being held through this morning's accident between Stoke at Junction 16 and 17 for Sandbach. Slow in Devon and King as well, as the A380 South Devon Highway remains closed between Torquay Road and Hamlin Way. Although better news in Tyne and Wear in Newcastle, the A1 Western Bypass has reopened from accidents earlier, approaching the Dunstan Interchange at Junction 68.
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0: Leanne Rimes, How Do I Live? That's sort of after getting you all with the wake-up song and making you jump out of bed. That's a moment to just have your cup of tea or your coffee and take a breath. You're listening to the Magic Radio Breakfast Show with me, Gabby Roslin. It's lovely to be with you today on Thursday, the 13th of August. Make me
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0: Olivia Dean, Man I Need. So yesterday, I'm very lucky because I walk everywhere and I love, love, love walking. But I jumped on the tube for a few stops and I was walking past one of the posters for Olivia Dean. And everyone that was walking past going, everyone was sort of singing along to the poster because we love her song so much. You're listening to Magic Radio with me, Gabby Rosin. Hello to you. A-level results day, so we're giving you shout-outs. Can you say hi to Anna and her best friend, Katie, who are nervously awaiting their results this morning? That's from Jane. Hello, Anna and Katie. Please don't worry. Don't worry about it. About to take young Percy to school to pick up his results. We're so proud of you, son. Lots of love. Mum and Dad, Alison and Dale in Kettering. Percy, you have the greatest name ever. Laura says, please wish good luck to Maisie Anderson and good luck to all of the parents who've watched them go through this process. Yeah, I was there once. I absolutely know it well. We'll keep those shout-outs coming. And the lines are now open for the Reflex. Give us a call now to play the hardest game on the radio. I love playing this with you guys. 03-444-777-888. And the phone lines will close at 7:41. That's 03-444-777-888. We'll be playing the Reflex with one of you very soon.
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13: The year is 1888. In France, Vincent van Gogh spots a pot of sunflowers and thinks, sacré bleu, they look nice. While in Bolton, England, Henry Warburton carries his new wife over the threshold. Consumed by passion, they undress, only to change into aprons to bake the next day's loaves. Talk about a one-track mind. Warburton's, toasting 150 years.
14: Magic Radio. slow now in County Durham, Ashford North on the A19. An accident partially blocking the carriage road from the Sheraton Junction up towards the Castle Eden interchange. And slow in Cheshire, Ashford East on the M56. An accident now partially blocking the carriage road at Junction 11 for Preston Brook. Severe delays northbound on the M6 in Staffordshire. Two lanes still closed from this morning's accident between Stoke at Junction 16 and Sandbach Junction 17. And Kews and East Sussex around the Hailsham bypass as the A267 New Road is closed near the Bowship roundabout.
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0: Nathalie Imbruglia and Torn, Magic Radio Breakfast with me, Gabby Roslin. Very excited because I love playing this. I love playing this when I'm sitting at home and listening to the show, and I get even more fun actually playing it when I'm here in the studio. Let's play the Reflex. And today, Helen in Hertfordshire is joining us. Hello, Helen.
1: Hello.
0: Okay, I have to ask you, Helen, did you watch it last night, the solar eclipse? What did you think?
1: I did, and I thought it was amazing.
0: Oh, you see? There we go.
1: I see the first one as well, so 1999.
0: Now, so how did you compare the two? Because for me, 1999, it went darker. Hertfordshire, I live in London, so it went darker last time. This time it wasn't quite as dark, was it?
1: No, it was more hazy.
0: It was, but it was a strange, eerie light. Did you have those special glasses?
1: No, I used the colander.
0: So did we. We used the colander, and we also did the two pieces of paper, one with a pinprick in it, and that was quite fun. And we met all the neighbours. Did you talk to people around you? Did you chat to the neighbours?
1: Yes.
0: See? It brought people together. Exactly. Helen in Hertfordshire, it's so lovely to speak to you today. So, do you play the Reflex when you're listening at home all the time?
1: I do, yes.
0: How do you usually do?
1: About 3 or 4.
0: Okay, well, today could be your day that you get 5. Okay, so you have 10 seconds to name 5 things, and they all have to begin with the same letter. You have no time to think, just answer with a reflex. The prize today is £500. Thank you very much. That would be nice, wouldn't it?
1: Oh, yes, definitely.
0: Okay, so the letter of the day is J for jump. Okay, J for jump. All right. Helen in Hertfordshire, can you hear me clearly?
1: I can, yes.
0: Okay, my lovely. Let's do this. Month.
1: January.
0: Dog breed.
1: Oh, Jack Russell.
0: Oh, city. Do you know what? Yeah, because Jack Russell, that's the one I was thinking as well. You did really well because you gave yourself time to think. But on this, you have no time to think. You were wonderful though, Helen. And keep chatting to your neighbours. I think it's a nice thing to do.
1: Exactly.
0: You take good care.
1: Thank you. Have a nice day.
0: Thank you. And you, my lovely. Thank you very much for playing. I do enjoy doing this. Do we get to play it again tomorrow? Yes, fabulous. We can play it again tomorrow. Here's George Ezra.

0: Whitney Houston, How Will I Know? How Will I Know? It's 7. How am I now? I think I'm okay. 7:51. Make me a
1: winner. Upgrade your summer.
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0: 5. Keep on moving. You're listening to Magic Radio Breakfast with me, Gabby Roslin, all on my own. No Harry, no Gok, no Harry. It's just me and the wonderful producers. That would be weird if it really was just me. Dad Stephen. The reason I said that is because he's the dad of Jack. He wants a shout out for his son, Jack. He says that Jack was lazy during his first year of A-levels, but has really upped his game this year, and I hope he gets his big reward. Listen, good luck to any of you and all of you who are expecting your results. You know what? We're just sending love to you. We know it's fearful and frightening and all the rest of it. I know they're about to come out in a 5 minutes, but we love you. We love you. Coming up after 8 this morning, great tunes from Cyndi Lauper, The Weeknd, and Diana Ross. And just a reminder that if you don't get the results you were hoping for, that honestly will be fine. I promise you. I absolutely promise you. Magic
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22: The top stories this hour. It was a night millions will never forget. The most significant solar eclipse in the UK in 27 years.
23: I can't quite believe what you see sometimes. It's the freak of nature. Just unbelievable.
24: I noticed that it got all darker.
22: Well, some areas were indeed plunged into darkness, with coverage of the sun by the moon of around 90%. Crowds flocked onto beaches and into parks, many wearing special glasses or using kitchen colanders to watch. An amber weather warning will come into force across London and the Midlands today. Temperatures are expected to hit 38 degrees Celsius in some areas. People are being warned of delays on roads and the railway and the impact of the heat on the elderly and vulnerable. Prime Minister Andy Burnham has asked the public to help where they can.
25: We would ask people to check out the advice on the NHS app, particularly about the importance of staying hydrated. And the advice would be to check in on elderly friends and relatives who may need support at this particular moment in time.
22: The UK economy grew by 0.4% between April and June. It's being put down to growth in the services and construction industries. It's pretty much the most nerve-wracking day of the school year as hundreds of thousands of students and their parents are finding out how they've done in their A-levels, T-levels and BTECs. It's also the day most find out what's next, but if things don't go to plan, there's plenty of advice on offer. Aston Villa teenager Brian Maggio made a breakthrough performance in their 2-1 defeat to Paris Saint-Germain in the Super Cup. The England under-17 international scored against the European champions in Salzburg, with regular striker Ollie Watkins rested and Tammy Abraham starting on the bench. And researchers say taking the stairs could slash the risk of early death, heart attacks, heart failure and stroke. They claim it's often overlooked as a practical way to get exercise.
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22: Hot and sunny in the south, cloud across Scotland with rain in the northwest, highs of 37. That's the latest. I'm Maria Greenwood.
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0: The weekend, blinding lights. You're listening to Magic Radio Breakfast with me, Gabby Roslin. It's lovely to have you with us on this Thursday morning, 10 minutes past eight. So yesterday, something rather incredible happened.
1: Postman Pat, Postman Pat,
0: Postman Pat, then it's black and white cat. I met a postman named Pat. That's absolutely true. This very nice postman was talking to me, came up and went, "Hello, Gabby, we're having a good old chat." And in fact, I chatted to two postmen yesterday, and this first one was called Pat. And I looked at him and said, "No, not really." He got out his driving license to prove it. And he carries his driving license with him everywhere. He's been a postman for 18 years, he said, and he absolutely loves it. And he said to me, he said, "I don't suppose there's many people that were named after a character." And I said, "Yes, but you weren't, were you? Because you're a postman now." And he went, "Oh, that's good thinking." Which made us think, right, okay, we want to know, have you or your parents named you, or have you named a child, your child, after characters from the telly? Okay, so were you named after a character from the telly, or have you named your kids after a character from the telly? We think that there are a few of you out there and we want to hear from you. Now, producer Brian is the opposite, okay? He named his kids Kit and Maisie, and it was around the time Game of Thrones got big and everyone assumed it was for the two actors. He's saying it wasn't.
2: Coincidence.
0: Really?
2: Coinkydink.
0: It's a coincidence. So we want to know, are you named after a character? If you are, oh, we might speak to you. That'd be really exciting. We'll give you all theme music as well, which would be really funny. So why don't you get in touch with us now? Leave us a voice note. Message us 03444 777 888. That's 03444 777 888. We want to know, are you named after a character from a TV show? Or have you named your kids after a character from a TV show?

0: Bryan Adams and Melanie C. Baby, When You're Gone. 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
8: The year is 1876. Alexander Graham Bell files a patent for something called a telephone. While in Bolton, a resourceful young woman called Ellen Warburton wonders how she'll make ends meet at her family grocer's. Pass me that bag of flour, she says to her husband, Thomas Warburton. Let's see if we can sell some of my bread tomorrow. And the rest, as they say, is yeastery. Warburton's, toasting 150 years.
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17: It remains very slow in County Durham, Ashford North on the A19, an accident partially blocking the carriage road from the Sheraton Junction up towards the Castle Eden Interchange. And it remains very slow in Cheshire, Ashford East on the M56 from Junction 12 for Runcorn towards this morning's accident partially blocking the carriageway at Junction 11 for Preston Brook. Length delays for the M6 northbound in Staffordshire, two lanes still out just north of Stoke at Junction 16. And Q's in East Sussex in Hailsham as the A267 New Road remains closed near the Bowship roundabout.
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0: The Miles and Black Velvet. You're listening to Magic Radio Breakfast with me, Gabby Roslin, flying solo. Gok and Harriet taking a well-earned break. It's lovely to have you with us. Yesterday, I met Postman Pat. I mean, I really, really did. A postman named Pat. He showed me his driving license. So we're asking you today, have you been named after any TV characters, or have you named your kids after TV characters? This one. These are just fantastic. I'm overexcited. Producer Brandon, producer Harry are going to have to push me down because I'm going to be leaping in the air. My name is Lois, after Lois Lane, if that counts. Yeah, does it count, Lois? My parents didn't know what to call me, and my dad was watching Superman one night, and they both looked at each other and thought, that's a nice name. I actually also went on to study journalism. Coincidental, I swear. Lois, that is magnificent. Thank you very much indeed. And then, Helen in Hemel Hempstead. My daughter is named Phoebe, after Phoebe in Friends. Thank you very much. These are getting better and better and better. I'm absolutely loving these so much. Ramona in Carnforth is on the line. Hello, Ramona.
1: Hello, Gabby.
0: How are you doing?
1: I'm okay. I just finished my night shift. I was driving home, and when you asked the question, and I pulled over because I thought this is quite interesting.
0: Listen, what do you do? You were finishing your night shift. What is it you do? What job do you do?
1: I work with children in care.
0: Oh, Ramona, that's amazing. Thank you for the work you do. Thank you. Okay.
1: Thank you.
0: I'm now looking forward to hearing your story. Tell us about the name. Come on, then.
1: Okay, so as I said, I was already 9 months pregnant, and I still didn't decide how to name my son. I know he's going to be a boy. And one morning, my husband came and asked me, have you decided the name yet? And I said, no, I still haven't decided. And he just looked at me. He is a really big Star Wars fan. So... He just looked at me and he said, can we call him Anakin? And I said, Anakin? Yes, Anakin it is. So we got a 24-year-old gorgeous Anakin.
0: That is the greatest story ever. Ramona, you have no idea how excited I am. You have an Anakin as a son. That is magnificent. Day made, my lovely. As I said, thank you for the work you do. This is just brilliant. Oh,
1: I just want to say that he's the best thing I ever done. I love him so much.
0: Ramona, thank you. Thank you for speaking to me. Thank you for the work you do. And thank you for calling your son Anakin. Will you give him a big kiss from us?
1: I will do. Thank you so much.
0: Thank you so much. Oh, my word. Day made. We need more of these, please. 03444777888. Please, can we have more of these and we get to play all of the themes as well? Wow.

0: 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With me, Gabby Roslin. It's lovely to be with you on this Thursday morning. Now, today we're talking about being named after TV characters because I met Postman Pat yesterday. This has to be incredible. Listen to this one. Tracy here. Maybe you might guess where this is going if you recognise this tune. Me and my four brothers are named after the Thunderbirds. Gordon, John, Alan, and Scott. I got the island, which is best. These are fantastic. Tracy, thank you for that. You Thunderbirds are go. More of these, please. Loads more of these. 03444 777 888. We are loving these. So we want to know, are you named after a character or have you named your kids after TV or film characters? Great tunes still to come before nine. You'll hear some Seal. We've got Tina Turner and Anne-Marie here on Magic Radio Breakfast. And as I said, we would like more of your TV character names, real names that you have got. We're celebrating you today. 03444 777 888. We're going to read out as many as we possibly can. So please stand by, because you never know, might also get you on the show, which would be rather fabulous. Magic Radio.
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11: Looking very slow now, heading out of Glasgow, Agit East on the M8. An accident partially blocking the carriageway from Junction 5 for Shotts towards the Heartlands Interchange at Junction 4A. And it's still struggling in Cheshire, Agit East on the M56 from Junction 12 at Runcorn. Towards this morning's accident, still partially blocking the carriageway at Junction 11 for Preston Brook. Long delays the M6 northbound in Staffordshire. However, the carriageway is now open from this morning's accident, just north of Junction 16 for Stoke. However, the A380 South Devon Highway is still closed from this morning's serious accident at Kingerswell.
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Anne-Marie, 2002. You're listening to Magic Radio Breakfast. And to say that, I just leapt off my chair because you guys are just fantastic. We're asking you about, have you been named after a TV character or film character, or have you named your kids after that? Because I met Postman Pat yesterday. I really did. He showed me a driving license and his name is Pat and he's a postman. My daughter's name is Sabrina. From Sabrina Teenage Witch, says Chrissy in Port. Good name, Sabrina. I used to love Sabrina Teenage Witch. Faye says, hi, my husband and I are quite geeky. On our first date, 7.5 years ago, we spoke about our love for Lord of the Rings. So, when we had our son, we couldn't exactly call our son Frodo. You could. So we settled on Elijah after Elijah Woods. Love that one as well. Thank you. My mum and dad, says this person in Bristol, my mum and dad were unable to decide on what they'd call me. My brother was asked by them in the maternity ward if he'd like to name me. I've been told his face lit up as he clutched his favourite toy. Thomas the Tank Engine, he shouted. And thus, I was named. I'm known by everyone as Tommy now, but it still counts, right? Have a wonderful day. Tommy in Bristol, it so counts, and it means that we got to actually play that song, which has put the biggest smile on all of our faces. So thank you for that. More of those, please. 03-444-777-888. Here's Tina Turner now. What's love got to do with it? I'm just so loving your messages today. 03-444-777-888. Let's do more.

0: Tina Turner, What's Love Got to Do with It? Hey, I was named after Nicholas Tilsley from Coronation Street. My mum loved Gail Platt from Nick in Dundalk in Ireland. Thank you very much for that. We're asking, who were you named after, or who have you named your kids after? When I met Postman Pat yesterday, we knew we were going to have a Coronation Street one. Any EastEnders one? That would be really lovely. Come on, please keep these coming in. 03444 777 888. Now it's the non-stop 9 o'clock to kickstart your no-repeat workday. Music on the way from Take That, Billy Ocean and Taylor Swift, and we'll give you all the details how you could win £600,000 tomorrow. 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
22: Top stories this hour after what has no doubt been a bit of a stressful and nerve-wracking morning for thousands of 18-year-olds and their parents. We're hearing the total number accepted onto degree courses has reached a record high. Numbers are up 3% on last year. Students have been picking up their A-level results across England, Wales and Northern Ireland. T-level and BTEC results are out too. There's plenty of advice around if things don't quite go to plan. Millions have experienced one of the most significant solar eclipses of a generation, the first in the UK in 27 years. Crowds gathered, watching through special glasses or homemade viewers. There was an eerie darkness as 90% of the sun was eclipsed by the moon. We've had an update on the UK's economy. It grew by 0.4% between April and June, and with temperatures of up to 38 degrees on the way today, our fifth heatwave of the summer is set to peak. Amber weather warnings for extreme heat are just coming in for London and the Midlands. We are being warned it could mean delays on the roads and the railways, and that we should look out for anyone who's considered to be elderly and vulnerable.
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22: Very hot and sunny in the south of the UK, cloudy in Scotland and Northern Ireland with some rain in the northwest. Highs of 38 degrees. That's the latest. I'm Aileen O'Sullivan.
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0: 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On the way, Billy Ocean, Pink, and the new song from Toy Story 5 soundtrack by Taylor Swift. 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

Billy Ocean, When the Going Gets Tough, the tougher get going. Gabby Roslin here on Magic Radio Breakfast. We're in the non-stop 9 o'clock back-to-back songs to get the no-repeat guarantee started. And today we're asking you as well, have you been named after a TV character? Good morning, Gabby. My son's girlfriend, Jess, was named as her dad loved Frank Spencer from Some Mothers Do Have 'Em. That's from Lisa in Bexley. Thank you very much for these. Here's Taylor Swift now. I knew it, I knew you. From Toy Story 5, this song is beautiful.

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0: That's Where Do You Go? No Mercy. Gabby Roslin here on Magic Radio Breakfast. We're in the non-stop 9 o'clock back-to-back songs to get the no-repeat guarantee started. We've been asking you all morning, have you been named after a TV character? To finish off this today, we've got a voice note from Elle.
1: We named our just-turned 10-year-old Chase just around the time that Paw Patrol was becoming big. We'd never seen an episode in our life, but everybody always to this day assumes that he's named after the main character in Paw Patrol. We've since had another son, and our favourite boy's name just coincidentally was Ryder, but we couldn't name him that because everyone would think we're the biggest Paw Patrol fans in the whole world. All right, have a good day. Bye.
0: Just love these. 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
0: Yeah, yes it is.
1: But I thought the old lady dropped it into the ocean in the air.
0: Well, baby, I went down and got it for you.

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Sophie Ellis Bextor and Murder on the Dance Floor. This is the non-stop 9 o'clock, loads of songs in a row to soundtrack your working day. Claire, Summer and Emily are in Hounslow, all working very hard in a very air-conditioned office. They're sat with jumpers on, but very grateful for a break from the heat. Still to come in your non-stop 9 o'clock, Michael Jackson, Cher, and the guy that completely sold out 6 nights at Wembley last month. But right now, this song is so apt for the weather in the southern part of the UK. Glenn Frey, the heat.

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0: Roslyn. It's been so much fun to be with you this morning. And that's it for Thursday's Magic Radio Breakfast. Thank you for letting me be part of your morning. Nick Snaith, gorgeous Nick Snaith, is up next. He'll let you know how you can bag yourself £600,000 tomorrow. And he's got great tunes too. Give him 20 minutes. He'll bring you Madonna, Miles Smith and The Cause. And we'll be back tomorrow morning to soundtrack you into the weekend. It's Friday tomorrow.
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19: The top stories this hour. A-level results are out across England, Wales and Northern Ireland, with the proportion getting the top grades up for the third year in a row. It's been a nervous wait for hundreds of thousands of teenagers, but it sounds like it was all worth it.
20: I got A, B, C. I'm really happy with that.
21: I'm very happy. I mean, a triple distinction star is the best I could get, so I'm proud of myself.
20: Very pleased. I'm getting onto my next steps now, which is a degree apprenticeship.
19: Figures also show more than a quarter of a million students have secured an undergraduate place at uni or college. It's claimed nurses are collapsing at work because of the extreme heat, with conditions in hospitals being described as not fit for humans. The Met Office is expecting temperatures of up to 38 degrees today, with a fresh amber weather warning in force across parts of England. The water regulators provisionally approved £3.4 billion to improve infrastructure and to help the environment. Ofwat says 13 suppliers will benefit from the funding. And it was a night millions will never forget. The most significant solar eclipse in the UK in 27 years. Crowds flocked onto beaches and into parks to watch.
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19: Very hot and sunny in the south of the UK, cloudy in Scotland and Northern Ireland with some rain in the northwest. Highs of 38 degrees. That's the latest. I'm Aileen O'Sullivan.
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It's Miles Smith. Nice to meet you on the No Repeat Workday on Magic Radio with me, Nick Snaith. I hope you're well. It's Thursday morning. The No Repeat Workday is where we will not play the same song twice between 9 and 5. So leave us on all day long, whatever you are doing today. I'm in the middle of a renovation of our new house, and it's going well. There's lots of different people in doing different things, and there's one thing I've noticed, and if you are a tradesperson, then you'll probably be able to relate to this. It's what I call the builder's tap. Everybody that comes to the house, whether it's a plumber, a decorator, a builder, a plasterer, they all go around and they all knock the walls. It's just a thing they do. I don't know if you've noticed this. Maybe you're in the middle of a renovation as well. They all just go, I don't know what it is. I think that, you know, they're testing out the plaster. I'm not sure, but I call it the builder's tap, and every tradesperson does it. And if you're a tradesperson, you've probably got a little smile on your face now, because you know you do. I don't know what it's about, but it's the builder's tap. Here's The Cause and Breathless, and then Celine Dion next. No.

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0: 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It's Nick Snaith here. Coming up, Paloma Faith, Tina Turner, the best song from the Goo Goo Dolls.
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And I think we should show some love to all those people that picked up their A-level results this morning, good or bad, as long as you tried your hardest. It's the main thing. So we'll do that on the tea break next on Magic Radio.

0: Lover on the No Repeat Workdown Magic Radio. It's tea break time already. Thursday morning is flying by. Time for a cuppa, time for you to text in and say hello this morning. And of course, it's A-level results day today. So if you want to say congratulations to somebody on their results, we can do that. Always nice to say well done to somebody. So get your text in, 61054. Put magic at the front. You can WhatsApp 03444 7788 if that's easier. And we'll do as many of those as we can between now and 11 o'clock. It's not just about A-level results, but it would be nice to get a few of those in. Anything at all, really. What are you up to today? 61054, magic at the front. Whilst you're doing that, Steve Winwood, I just renamed him, on the way with Sixpence None the Richer. 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

Vanessa Carlton, 1,000 miles on the No Repeat Workday on Magic Radio. It's Nick Snaith here. We're in the tea break, so send me a text and tell me what you're up to today. And if you want to say congratulations to somebody who got their A-level results this morning, we can do that on A-level results day. 61054, normal text number, magic at the front, or you can WhatsApp 03444 777 888. Rachel says, I'm a first-time texter. I'd like to say a massive congratulations to my nephew Spencer, who did so well in his A-levels. He's off to Exeter Medical School. Well done to you, Spencer. And thank you for texting in for the first time, Rachel. Lucy is in North Yorkshire. I'm currently in the garden sorting a never-ending mess in the shed whilst looking after five kids, eight and under. Three of them are mine, and then there's two of my nephews. But auntie and uncle are repaying the favour next week when they have ours, so it's worth it for the break, says Lucy. Can you say hi to my mum, Louisa? She's helping us out by wallpapering our living room for us today, says Ben in Sheffield. Then the decorating is finally finished. You can tell Joe, says Ben. And when you finished, when Louisa's finished, you can send around mine because I need somebody to decorate our place in a couple of weeks' time. So, you know, Mum Louisa, the job is yours. As much tea and biscuits and cake and songs as you want. Here's Steve Winwood, then Alicia Keys, then a few more of your texts.

0: Alicia Keys, Girl on Fire on the No Repeat Workday on Magic Radio. A few more of your text messages on the tea break. Can you say well done to Leonard on passing his exams? Couldn't be more proud of you now. Right now, says Mum, Leonard's mum. Sophie Langan says, can we have a shout out? We're on our annual trip to Cornwall, camping and then heading to the beautiful West, and heading to the beautiful West Country. Well done to Ant, who's driving, and the kids are all squished in the back, says Sophia. I've just got to work after picking up my A-level results. Two A's and a B. Loving the songs with my colleague Mandy. That's from Caitlin in Doncaster. Well done, Caitlin. Great results. The hard work has paid off. You are this morning's tea breakers. Morning all, you lovely lot. Thank you for listening. In the next 20 minutes, Wet, Wet, Wet's Love Is All Around is on the way with a Luther song and Alex Warren's Ordinary.
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22: Top stories this hour. Hundreds of thousands of teenagers have been picking up their results and top A-level grades are up for the third year in a row. 28.5% were an A or A star. Figures today also show a record number of 18-year-olds getting a place at their first choice of uni. Baroness Jackie Smith is the Minister for Skills.
23: I think we're going to be seeing results
0: continuing on a stable basis to improve, which is really important for the individuals who deserve our congratulations and for the opportunities that this opens up for them in the future.
22: With amber weather warnings for extreme heat in force in parts of England, we're hearing nurses are suffering with the temperatures at work. A union is warning conditions are becoming unbearable in some wards. The economy grew unexpectedly in June. Experts reckon the sunshine, the World Cup and the ceasefire in Iran all helped. And Travis Kelce said marrying Taylor Swift was the best night of his life. The NFL star and singer's ceremony was at Madison Square Garden in New York. This is the first we've heard from either of them about it.
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22: Very hot and sunny in the south of the UK, cloudy in Scotland and Northern Ireland with some rain in the northwest. Highs of 38 degrees. That's the latest. I'm Aileen O'Sullivan.
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On the No Repeat Workday on Magic Radio, it's Nick Snaith here. Thursday morning is your social feed full of pictures of last night's eclipse. Mine is. Literally everybody has posted a picture this morning. Some very good ones too, I have to say. I did manage to get some of the special glasses in the end. I hadn't got any this time yesterday morning, but I went off and found a little shop near Wembley Stadium and they got some. So we did it all very safely. There were lots of people with colanders and boxes with sort of homemade pinhole cameras that seemed to work as well. And it was great. There was an amazing atmosphere. We were stood on a bridge overlooking the Thames and we had a great viewpoint of the eclipse. And it was very nice. It was a little bit of an anti-climax, maybe, but the atmosphere was great and everyone was loving it and out enjoying it. And of course, it won't happen again till, what is it, 2090, I think. 60-odd years away. So it was good to be involved and I hope you enjoyed it too. And judging by everyone's socials, I think they probably did. Here's Luther, Never Too Much, and then Alex Warren's Ordinary next on the No Repeat Workday on Magic Radio.

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0: 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The Backstreet Boys are coming up. Big 80s song from Alexander O'Neill soon as well.
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0: We play again tomorrow, and yet again, it's huge life-changing cash. £600,000 to be won, tax-free. 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Imagine that. 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Imagine the days out and the holidays for the remaining summer holidays with the kids. 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Lots of people set up businesses. Because I think the big problem with setting up your own business is having the cash for the first bit. 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

Callum Scott, Dancing on My Own. That's a gorgeous song. He's got such a unique voice. It's the No Repeat Workday on Magic Radio with me, Nick Snaith. Between 9 and 5 during the week, we never play the same song twice. Here's Alexander O'Neill's Criticise and then Alanis Morissette next.

0: Alanis Morissette, Ironic, on the No Repeat Workday on Magic Radio. It's Nick Snaith here. The weekends are a lot of fun on Magic Radio. You've got Gabby Roslin, Saturday mornings with loads of great guests. And normally you have Mel Gedroych with her Saturday night show from 6, but she's on a holiday. So, National Treasure, Joanna Page, is going to be making her Magic Radio debut this Saturday. Stacey, of course, on Gavin and Stacey, will be on, and we're looking forward to hearing what she's got to say. She'll be playing loads of great music, telling us lots of stories as well. It's the perfect kitchen soundtrack. Joanna Page on Magic Radio, Saturday night from 6 o'clock, in for Mel Gedroych. 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

Take My Breath Away on the No Repeat Workday on Magic Radio. So it could be 38 degrees in parts of the southeast today. That is blooming hot. Somebody's just been in, actually, that's been outside, and they said it's very hot already. Well, it's nearly midday, isn't it? So, you know, midday is sort of the peak temperature time, isn't it? So if you are working outside, make sure you got the sunscreen on. If you're you fancy having your lunch outside al fresco, go and sit under a nice shady tree somewhere and take us with you outside. Here's Charles and Eddie, then Adele next.

0: Adele set fire to the rain on the No Repeat Workday on Magic Radio. It's nearly 12 o'clock. So here's the plan. A quick news update at midday. And then in the next 20 minutes, music-wise, a song from Keane, a big Whitney track, I Will Always Love You. Who doesn't like that? It's a karaoke favourite. And a song from Ed Sheeran. He was number one in the charts on this day in 2021 with Bad Habits. We're going to play a different Ed song, but he was at number one all those years ago. Right, the news is next on Magic Radio.
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18: Top stories this hour. The number of top A-level grades is up for the third year in a row. Envelopes have been opened across England, Wales and Northern Ireland, with more than a quarter of a million getting a place at uni or college. Skills Minister Varanath Jackie Smith says higher education isn't for everyone, though.
19: For some, it won't be the right route, and that's why what we're also determined to do is to make sure that there are more opportunities for young people who perhaps learn better practically, who want different ways of learning, the sorts of skills that employers are looking for.
18: The amber warning for extreme heat has been expanded to include parts of northwest England. Temperatures could get up to 38 degrees later. One union is warning in hospitals some nurses are fainting on the job. The waiting list for routine hospital treatment in England has fallen slightly. An estimated 7.27 million procedures still needed to be carried out at the end of June. The drop follows is 2 months of consecutive increases. And Manchester City forward Erling Haaland's been handed 7 Guinness World Records for his on-field achievements.
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18: Very hot and sunny in the south of the UK, cloudy in Scotland and Northern Ireland with some rain in the northwest, highs of 38 degrees. That's the latest. I'm Aileen O'Sullivan.
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Keane, Somewhere Only We Know on the No Repeat Workday on Magic Radio. It's Nick Snaith here. It's International Left-Handers Day today, so we celebrate people that are left-handed, and left-handers make up only about 10% of the world's population. So you're special if you're left-handed, and you're unique because your brain is wired differently, and you possess natural advantages in specific sports, and constantly have to adapt to live in a world built for right-handed people. So you're very special, and we celebrate you on International Left-Handers Day. Here's Whitney, I Will Always Love You.

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0: 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Coming up, Olivia Dean, So Easy. And we'll have a Dirty Dancing moment. Bill Medley and Jennifer Warnes is on the way.
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Christina Aguilera, Genie in a Bottle on the No Repeat Workdown Magic Radio. If you're new to this, maybe you don't listen to Magic, but you're listening because you're on your summer holidays, then Monday to Friday, 9 to 5, we will not play the same song twice. So you can leave us on all day long. We play great songs like this from Olivia Dean and then the Pointer Sisters next. I could

0: Pointer Sisters and Jump on the No Repeat Workdown Magic Radio. A-level results day today, so well done to you if you got your results on home time this afternoon with Kat and Harry. They want to know, what do you deserve an A-plus for today? What do you deserve an A-plus for today? Have a think and get involved with the show. They'll be on from 4 o'clock with the final hour of the No Repeat Workday. And it's also decision time because all week Kat has been prepping Harry, who is going to be Coach Bolton in High School Musical. So she's been testing his knowledge of American high school subjects. He needs to get today's right or Kat won't deem him qualified to take to the stage. So a lot of pressure on Harry this afternoon. They are back on home time from 4 o'clock. Still to come. With me before Joe at 1, Lucas Graham's on the way with Shakira and Deep Blue Something next.
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On the No Repeat Workday, I'm going to play you two more songs before Joe Russell gets here to continue the No Repeat Workday. 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
1: Lucas Graham, 7 years on the No Repeat Workday on Magic Radio, which continues with Joe Russell in just a second. It's been a revolving door in here today because I have to say this is a very lovely air-conditioned studio, mainly for the equipment.
2: It's not for us. So beautiful.
1: Had a lot of visitors coming just for a little 5-minute call.
2: For a waft.
1: Yes.
2: A waft of air.
1: Waft is a lovely word.
2: Thank you.
1: Waft. A waft of cold. You've just come in from the outside.
2: It's inhumane.
1: Is it really that bad?
2: It's inhumane. What I'd like to talk about today is, you know, like when on the news and it says, oh yeah, it's been 34 today. And you go, I don't think it has. It's been 48 where I was. I want to talk about how dramatic your thermometer is. And it's probably in your car. They are the most dramatic of all the temps.
1: They are, especially if it's been sat outside for a few hours and you've got a dark coloured car like I have. Yeah, 42.
2: Yeah, that's what I want to talk about.
1: Okay.
2: We may be telling you it's 34, but what is it really?
1: Indeed. Jerry's on the way. What have you got musically?
2: Justin Timberlake and the Rembrandts on the way.
1: Lovely. I'll see you tomorrow at 10. Keep cool. 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
0: The top stories this hour. The number of students getting top A-level marks has risen for the third year in a row, but the gap between the highest and lowest performing regions in England, Wales and Northern Ireland has widened again. Northern Ireland's Education Minister Paul Given has this advice for anyone feeling disappointed.
1: We can be there to support them, and there are many options, whether that's going into apprenticeships, heading into employment, going to university. These are decisions that you have to take with the best possible support and advice.
0: Next, authorities are urging people to take care as the UK's fifth summer heatwave reaches its peak. An amber warning for extreme heat is covering parts of England. Highs of 38 Celsius are expected later. Britain's economy unexpectedly grew in June. Official figures show GDP rose by 0.3%. There was movement in services and construction. And Manchester City and Norway footballer Erling Haaland has been awarded 7 world records. They recognise his on-field achievements. His team face Arsenal in the Community Shield on Sunday.
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0: Heavy showers possible in some areas, but otherwise staying dry, sunny and very hot through the rest of the day. That's the latest. I'm Johnny Freeman.
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The Rembrandts start me off, and then Justin Timberlake on Magic Radio. It is your no repeat work day. We will not be repeating any songs. You know the deal, right? Monday to Friday, 9 to 5. We don't repeat songs. You can put us on at work, keep us on all day. You can put us on when you're taking the kids out for the day, last couple of weeks of the summer holidays. Keep us on all day. We're not just repeating songs. And welcome to the show. It's a hot one, isn't it? If you're hot and sticky, I'd quite like to hear from you, please. 61054, start your text with Magic. I am Joe Russell, and I'm in for Niamh this week.

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0: Queen, Another One Bites the Dust on Magic Radio, playing you the best variety from the 80s to now. I am Jo Russell. Can I say hello to Lewis and Daryl? I certainly can. Now, Lewis and Daryl, boys, I understand you are delivering in a roasting hot Belfast right now. I do need temps of the van. Yeah, it's really hot across the whole of the UK. And Lewis and Daryl, I would need to know, are you getting to the late 30s in the van? Do let me know, because it's the temperature gauge on a vehicle that loses its mind on days like this. And I am here for it. 61054, start your text with the word magic. Ace of Base on the way with me. And then, if you went to Harry Styles on his record-breaking Wembley run, I know somebody who went three times and said it was absolutely exceptional every time. Well, let's bring all those memories back for you. Harry Styles is on the way on Magic.
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0: 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The clock is ticking. It is tomorrow, 5 o'clock, that the lines close, and then all you got to do is answer your phone. 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It will be straight after the call. It is a guaranteed winner. So if you don't answer, we're going to move on to another winner. The drama. Guys, let's get you in, and then let's make sure you answer. Text WIN to 61054. 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

All those memories. Do you sit in your bed, lay in your bed on a night, scrolling through your Harry Styles videos from when you were there seeing him live? Good for you if you do. That's a better thing to scroll, I think, instead of doom scrolling. Magic Radio. Hello, I am Jo Russell, playing you the best variety from the 80s to now. We're over the eclipse, guys. That's done. Yeah, we're over the eclipse. We got to work. We all discussed whether we liked it or whether we were disappointed. Now we've moved on to the heat. I know, because it is quite the heat today. I want to ask you this question. How hot is your phone? Because my phone feels like it's having a huge breakdown right now.

0: playing the best variety from the 80s to now. That's one from the 80s for you from Belinda Carlisle. Heaven is a Place on Earth on Magic Radio. And of course, it's your no repeat work day. I am Jo Russell. We don't repeat any songs while you're at work, Monday to Friday, 9 to 5. It is as simple as that. So you can get us on. If you're on a different routine, make sure when you get back to work, when the kids are back to school, make sure you put Magic Radio on when you get to work, because you can keep us on all day. And something very exciting on Magic Radio. I'm so hyped about this. Joanna Page is joining Magic Radio. She's going to sit in for Mel Gedroych. Mel's on her holidays. So Joanna's first show is Saturday night from 6 o'clock. Now, you know Joanna Page from Gavin and Stacey, right? She's Stacey in Gavin and Stacey. And she is a talker. I saw her on Taskmaster, and you can't, she's full of stories that never stop. So she's going to have so many stories for you. She's going to play you a perfect Saturday evening soundtrack, the perfect kitchen soundtrack, 6 o'clock while you're getting tea on. Joanna Page will be here, and she starts this Saturday. Do not miss it. Saturday night from 6 on Magic Radio. All right, stay with me for a bit of All Saints, Never Ever, and then one of the most really uplifting vibey songs from Lady Gaga.
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1: 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A chance to step back from the rush of the day. To breathe, to relax, and to enjoy the music you love on Mellow Magic. Your soundtrack to slowing down.

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I am Jo Russell. On Magic Radio, you know, Monday to Friday, 9 to 5, every weekday. We promise we won't play the same song twice to help your workday fly by. We're in the middle of that right now. And you might be heading back to work. You might have had a lunch hour, a lunch break, a lunch half hour. What do you get? Let me know. I hope you found some shade in your lunch break. If you are about to get back into the swing of your working afternoon, let's do our lunchtime lyric quiz just to warm that brain right back up. Are you ready? We are going to give you the lyrics to a song that we will play on Magic Radio after two. You just got to tell me which song they're from. Simple, right? Here are your lyrics. The lyrics are, yeah, that's it. Imagine if that was it. Yeah, once you get started, you can't sit down. Come join the fun. It's a merry-go-round. Yeah, once you get started, you can't sit down. Come join the fun. It's a merry-go-round. 61054. Start your text with the word magic. I need your name. I need whereabouts you are. A little temperature gauge would be nice too. But more importantly, I need the song that those lyrics are from. If you want to WhatsApp me, 03444 777 888, I will take either on your lunchtime lyric quiz. Oh, it's sunny today. Everybody picturing the Club Tropicana video? Yeah, you're at work. They were in a pool drinking free cocktails. We're fine, though. We're fine, Wham. We're fine.

0: Levine, Complicated on Magic Radio. I am Jo Russell. Hello. This is, you know, Repeat Workday. We're also doing the lunchtime lyric quiz. Answer in 10 minutes' time. Keep your guesses coming in. But I just wanted to mention Vicky, who's taken part in the lyric quiz. Vicky, you've got it right. Well done. I won't say what it is yet. But listen to Vicky's day. I'm working at home, says Vicky, facing a window wide open because the sun burns in. I'm in Norfolk. According to the hourly forecast, it's 34 degrees. And I love the heat. I am a snake in the Chinese zodiac. Just had an email as well from Anglia Water asking us to be very careful because water levels are exceptionally low. That is worrying. Vicky, stay strong, my darling. Stay strong, stay safe. Vicky, what a day for Vicky. It's all happening. Vicky, thank you for your 34 degree update. You stay strong, girl. Right, stay with me. We'll give you the answer to the lunchtime lyric quiz. We've also got Katy Perry from 2013 and Robbie from the 90s. Magic
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18: The top stories this hour. Fresh concerns are being raised about the hot weather as forecasters expect today to be the warmest of 2026 so far. A rare amber warning for extreme heat has been expanded in England. The Health Secretary is also pledging to support nurses who've reportedly collapsed in old hospitals. Alex Ewings is from the London Ambulance Service, which is facing high demand.
19: We're having about 6,500 calls a day into our control rooms, which is still really, really busy. The normal busy day would be about 5,500.
18: Next, a 102-year-old man has died after being assaulted in South Wales. Philip Ormrod was found injured at a pub in Cwmbran earlier this month. A 56-year-old questioned by police remains under investigation. Five water companies in England and Wales have been told they can increase bills. The regulator Ofwat says money will be invested in the network. And the number of top A-level grades has gone up for the third year in a row. More than a quarter of entries were awarded an A or A star grade.
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18: Heavy showers possible in some areas, but otherwise staying dry, sunny and very hot through the rest of the day. That's the latest. I'm Johnny Freeman.
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Oh, it's good to hear it, Robbie. She's the one on Magic Radio playing the best variety from the 80s to now. And we are in the middle of your no repeat work day as well. If you've just got back to work after your lunchtime, we've got to sort out your lunchtime lyric quiz. So this we do every day. And to be fair, I've not beaten you at all this week. 100% of you have got it right every single day, which is annoying for me. But let's see how you did today. The lyrics were, yeah, once you get started, you can't sit down. Come join the fun. It's a merry-go-round. I wanted to know what song. I wanted to know where you are, who you are, what your temps currently are. Jean Duke is driving from South London to Leicester to pick up her son. Temperature's 38 degrees. That's the car is not exaggerating. It is hot out there. Jean, have a safe trip, darling. You got it right. Well done. I'll reveal all in a tick. Tony in Bridlington, you got it right. Hello to Anne, who says, thank you for the songs. Keeps me entertained while I'm working on my own. You are welcome, Anne. And you got it right. Ruth and Trev, who are in the aircon at JP Griffiths and Son Limited. Nice little cheeky plug and loving the songs right now. Well done, guys. You got it right. 33 degrees with the fan on for Bernadette and Dave, who are indoors in Rochester, who got it. Oh, no. I just thought you got it right. You did not get it right. You said dancing on the ceiling, Lionel Richie. Incorrect. I beat someone. Fantastic. Hello to Wallingham, 35 degrees, laying Indian stone in the shade. Well done to you. Adrian and Gwyn in Cardiff, Vicky in Maidenhead, Anne in Cambridge. Hello to you. Amanda, who's working from home in Sheffield, still using two fans. You're right too, darling. You are right too. If you said Lionel Richie all night long, well done you. I'm so happy I beat somebody though today. Another one tomorrow. Should we do it all again?

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0: you are an A-level resulter. I didn't do A-levels, that's why I don't know how to say that word. I hope you've had a good day. I hope it's not been too stressful for you. We are here for you guys. Magic Radio. I am Jo Russell. In your no repeat workday, if you want an A-level shout out, you know where I am. 61054. Start your text with the word magic. Tony in Brid has just messaged me saying, can you mention my son, Marcus Jackson, who is currently smashing a wall down in this heat, Tone? Oof, be very careful, Marcus, please be very careful. Thank you for your message. We got Bryan Adams on the way. We got Vogue, which normally we'd be dancing to. But again, not in this heat. They are both on the way. Let's remain calm on Magic Radio. Make me
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0: 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Gary won last week and he says he just couldn't resist. I wish he said it. He's not saying a thing. Gary won. Let me tell you, he was very, very happy. You've got to be in the draw for a chance to win if you want to be the new Gary, as silent as he is. £600,000 could be yours tomorrow. 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
15: The best variety from

Too Hot to Vogue. Can't even do that. Too hot, guys. We know that. Magic Radio on the hottest day of the year so far. Keep your messages coming in. 38 degrees Celsius in Roxy's car. Those are the only temperature gauges we can trust. You know that. They're not being dramatic. They're telling the truth. I am Jo Russell. It's also A-level and T-level results day today. Can you do a shout-out for my daughter, Lacey Louise, who passed her T-levels today to study primary education at Leeds Beckett University. I am so proud of you. That's lots of love, your mum, Lacey Louise. Well done, you.

0: variety from the 80s to now. Of course we are. Jermaine Stewart, we don't have to take our clothes off. This is Magic Radio. I am Joe Russell. How are your summer holidays going with the kids? Do you need us to help you out with, firstly, ideas, secondly, money to pay for ideas? Because we've got you covered, we've got you sorted. 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It is the home of Half Price Days Out. You are very welcome. 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Who wants it? I know you want ideas. You want money off. You can get an extra 10% off the half price off your first order when you sign up for the mailing list as well. 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You know what to do. It's just nice to get new ideas, isn't it? They were doing it with Kat and Harry on Home Time the other day, getting your ideas to look after the kids. Yeah, I know what you need. Right, let's keep summer vibes going with Shanice. 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

Sam Smith and Normani dancing with a stranger on Magic Radio. It is the no repeat work day, Monday to Friday, 9 to 5. 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It gets you through your days out with the kids on summer holidays. It gets you through A-level and T-level results day as well. And it's getting you through the hottest day of the year so far. Simon Williams, who's in Wrexham. Hello, Simon. Oh, you made me laugh, love. I'm trying so hard not to moan about the heat, Joe, as it's the days that will be getting shorter soon, and I'm sure the rain and the cold grey days will follow. But as a pale redhead, I am melting. Oh, darling, I feel your pain. I am not a redhead, but I'm very pale. And listen, you're British. Moan away.

0: to top loader, Dancing in the Moonlight. Too hot. We're not moving today, are we? Magic Radio, playing the best variety from the 80s to now. I am Joe Russell. In entertainment news, brand new movie out tomorrow. New coming-of-age film, Sunny Dancer, which stars Bella Ramsey, hits the cinemas tomorrow. And Bella tells us what their advice would be for anybody who feels outcast like their character.
1: I'd say that there are people out there like you, and that you feeling lonely is one thing, but knowing that you're actually not alone. I was think that when I'm lonely, I'm like, well, at least I'm not the only lonely person in the world, even though it feels like it. There are people who know you and see you and understand you.
0: So true. Such good advice. And remember, Magic Radio is here. We are your friends, so we are here for you as well. That movie is out tomorrow, Sunny Dancer, starring Bella Ramsey. And if you want any more entertainment news, your first stop should be magicradio.co.uk. I am Joe Russell. Right, give me 20 minutes of your time. I'm going to do Backstreet Boys and Sabrina Carpenter. 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
15: The top stories this hour. A rare amber warning for extreme heat has been expanded to cover more of England on potentially the hottest day of the year so far. The government's pledging to help nurses after reports suggested some are collapsing in warm old hospitals. The Prime Minister's calls for UK retailers not to sell disposable barbecues are being backed too. Colin Simpson is from the Cairngorms National Park Authority, where a major wildfire is still being dealt with.
16: It's not that we don't want people having barbecues in their own gardens and these type of things, but with disposable barbecues, they're quite difficult to get rid of.
15: Next, a 102-year-old man has died after being assaulted at a South Wales pub. Philip Ormrod suffered injuries in Cwmbran earlier this month. A 56-year-old arrested at the time remains under investigation. Ireland's withdrawn its support for FIFA's president Gianni Infantino is facing pressure after scrapping World Cup sell-off plans. And the proportion of A-level entries awarded top grades has risen again. Boys outperform girls for the second year running.
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15: Heavy showers possible in some areas, but otherwise staying dry, sunny and very hot through the rest of the day. That's the latest. I'm Johnny Freeman.
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particularly if you are working from home at the moment, maybe just so you can oversee the kids while they're off school. 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So well done, you, because it's our no repeat work day, Monday to Friday, 9 to 5. It is the perfect soundtrack because we don't play the same song between 9 and 5. You know that, right? And you are welcome. I am Jo Russell. I'm in for Niamh this week and next, and we're still doing your summer holiday shout out. So whatever it is you're doing, it might be that you are at work still and your routine hasn't changed. And maybe the mums and dads amongst us have got a bit of time off with the kids. So you're holding down the fort. You are the, yeah, you're the one that the company needs. Of course you are. Well done, you. Maybe you want a summer holiday shout out. Or if you're out and about with the kids, if you're just in the garden, if you've taken Magic Radio to the park, we want to hear from you. 61054. Start your text with the word magic for your summer holiday shout outs. We will do as many as we can. So get them in. And I'll play your Spandau while you do that.

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0: Leanne Rimes, Can't Fight the Moonlight on Magic Radio with your no repeat work day, Monday to Friday, 9 to 5. It's your no repeat. I'm off with the kids, but we're driving them around, so we still don't want repeats day. Not as catchy, I grant you. I am Jo Russell. Savage Garden, who I just adore, are on the way. Plus, one from Whitney. If you've had your A-level results today, either way it's gone, this is an inspirational. I don't care what's happened. I'm going to go and grab the world. Song from Whitney to inspire you on the way.
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fresh in the air that you need. 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I am Jo Russell, playing you the best variety from

Magic Radio. I am Jo Russell, playing you the best variety from the 80s to now. And we're doing you summer holiday shout-outs. Hello to Claire, who is from Dirtbags Grooming in Loxwood in West Sussex, who says, I'd like a shout-out, please, because it's boiling hot in the groom room and we've got the dryers blasting away. Claire, thoughts are with you. What temperature is it? We've had reports from, where was it? In Farnham, 39 degrees official, says Kevin the Sparky. Hello to Laura, who is still off work until September the 3rd. Not complaining much about the heat, says

0: about Kat and Harry Judd on Home Time. What will they be getting up to after 4 o'clock today? This is Magic Radio. I am Jo Russell. Do you love murder mysteries? Hello, Tick. What is such a great night out. I love a murder mystery and I get right into it. I know, it's like I'm part of the whole thing. I really get into it and I love solving it. Listen, if you do love a murder mystery, sit back, relax, get ready to solve the murder at the vicarage. An Agatha Christie classic takes us to the picture-perfect English village of St. Mary Mead. Life seems peaceful until the murder of the thoroughly unpleasant Colonel Protheroe. It turns everything upside down. It stars Kit Harington as Reverend Len Clement and Toni Collette as Miss Marple. And to celebrate the release of The Murder at the Vicarage, which is on Audible right now, we're going to give you a chance to win a murder mystery party for you and your friends. They're such great nights out. So Murder at the Vicarage is on Audible and you can win a murder mystery party. All you need to do is go to magicradio.co.uk and if you win, invite me, if you will. Right, so we're going to take you back, hopefully, to your teenage years. Did you have Aha on your wall? I had them on my school books as well. They are next. Magic Radio.
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Jamelia, superstar on Magic Radio, playing the best variety from the 80s to now. And your summer holiday shout-outs. At the risk of repeating myself, Mum has messaged, not mine, the mum of Lacey Louise, who missed her first shout-out earlier in the show. She says, oh, can you do it again? She passed her T-level exams today to study primary education at Leeds Beckett University. Mum is so proud. She's messaged in again. Lacey Louise, well done you. Hello to Lewis and Coral, who've had a park day with the kids today. Too hot for football, but they had a fabulous picnic in the shade. Can you shout out kids? They are Samuel and Max, who've been very well behaved today. And a shout out to Anne, who's either called Anne Cambridge or is Anne from Cambridge. I don't know. Currently 34 where I am, so I'm off to Tesco's to cool down. Approved. It's Magic Radio. I'm Jo. 61054. 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

0: Life, Swear It Again on Magic Radio, playing the best variety from the 80s to now. That is it from me. I will see you tomorrow from 1. Kat and Harry Judd are on Home Time together, of course, today. Hello, Kat.
1: Hello, my love. How are you?
0: Hot.
1: Yes, it is. It's boiling. There's no other way about it, is
0: yes,
1: there?
0: That's it. That's me done.
1: Yeah.
0: And now, I'm in aircon now.
1: Yeah, this is the good bit.
0: And then I got a...
1: I'm barely wearing any clothes. I just decided to not wear clothes today.
0: I've closed my eyes.
1: Sorry.
0: So she can keep her dignity.
1: It's too hot. It's too hot for clothes.
0: What you got coming up?
1: Who deserves an A star today? A-level results are out. Have you done something particularly good? Maybe you did well in your A-levels. Let us know about it. But if you've done something today that you think, yeah, I deserve an A-star from that, we want to hear from you. 61054, start your text with Magic, or you can WhatsApp 03444 777 888. What do you deserve an A-star for?
0: Have you done anything?
1: I took my little boy to B&M to get him out of the heat because it's got aircon there. So I think I deserve an A-star for that.
0: Literally just heard from a lovely lady called Anne who's popped to Tesco's to cool down.
1: Yes. I bet the shops are really busy today.
0: I think they are. Kat and Harry Judd are on the way. And if you give them 20 minutes of your time, they will give you all that. And Irene Cara and Big Mountain as well. I'll see you tomorrow from 1. Magic Radio.
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19: The top stories this hour. Temperatures have already climbed above 37 Celsius in parts of England on what could be the hottest day of the year. An Amber Extreme Heat Health Alert has been extended during the UK's fifth summer heatwave. There are also concerns about hospital conditions as the Royal College of Nursing claims some are not fit for humans. Professor Frankie Swords is NHS England's National Medical Director.
20: Staff are sometimes working under really difficult conditions. So in the sort of immediate short term, there's lots that our hospital trusts and our GP surgeries can do. But long term, of course, it's got to be, you know, more than ice lollies and water bottles.
19: Next, the number of students getting top A-level marks has risen for a third consecutive year. Boys outperformed girls. Harvey Nichols has been bought by Mike Ashley's Frasers Group. It will take over six shops, the online business, and employ more than 1,000 staff. And the host city of next year's Eurovision has been revealed. Burgas in Bulgaria will stage the song contest in 2027 after singer Dara won in Austria this year. Showers in some areas tonight, but otherwise mostly dry. Another hot and sunny day for many tomorrow. That's the latest. I'm Johnny Freeman.
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1: Yeah, and not any old Thursday afternoon. It's A-level results day. I hope it's been a good one for you or any friends or relatives who are getting their results today.
0: Yeah, so we want to know, why do you deserve an A-star today? It doesn't have to be A-level results related. It can be anything. Maybe you've achieved something or you're proud of yourself or something like that today. I'm proud of my little boy who is 11 months old. He has done two nights sleeping straight through in a row.
1: That's an A-star.
0: He deserves
1: that's
0: an A-star.
1: That's an A-star straight away.
0: Go on, Zachy.
1: I'm not sure anyone in my family has warranted an A-star yet today. Maybe our dog, actually. Our dog, Billy. Because he's just a good boy.
0: He's a good boy.
1: He's a good boy. A good A-star for Billy.
0: All right, why do you deserve an A-star today then? Let us know. 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

0: 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It's Snow Patrol on Magic Radio Home Time with Kat and Harry. And there's just 40 minutes left to go for Thursday's No Repeat Workday here on Magic Radio, wherever you're spending the day. At work, at home, on holiday, you're guaranteed never to hear the same song twice between 9 and 5. 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
1: 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We liked it.
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12: Traffic on the M11 is busy on both sides with a collision. Junction 7 through to 6 closing, lane 3 each way. Recovery work continues. The M1 northbound is busy with a collision. Junction 12 closing a lane. The queue's from 11. It's lane 1. The M42 northbound's partially blocked by a collision near junction 3A approaching the M40, causing slow traffic. Going the other way southbound away from the M40, it's slow as well with an obstruction partially blocking the motorway. The M5 northbound's also partially blocked by an obstruction near junction 2. I'm Nick Arkell.
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0: classic shoulder dancing?
1: Well, I just got my choreography through on WhatsApp.
0: Oh,
1: and it's got some shoulder dancing in it.
0: For when you're going to be in High School Musical?
1: Yeah, and I was doing it with my daughter. I was like, darling, do you think you could teach me the shoulder thing? I don't think it really suits me. So I was just practicing that.
0: You were practicing it to Womack and Womack. It's good stuff, Harry. It's good stuff. Right, it's A-level results day today. So we want to know, why do you deserve an A-star today?
1: Yes, we've had some lovely texts in. Number ending 697. Good afternoon, guys. Bella, a rescue dog from the RSPCA, deserves an A-star. Today. She was so matted, but she just allowed me to get on with grooming her.
0: Oh,
1: what a good girl, Bella.
0: Good girl, Bella. Hey, Kat and Harry, I think niece Ellie deserves an A-star for her outstanding knowledge of McFly. She can identify any McFly song from the first 3 seconds. That's from Spike in Stevenage.
1: Any, hey,
0: that
1: Ellie.
0: Feels like a challenge, doesn't
1: that
0: it?
1: That does feel like a challenge. I'd straight away go niche and fire some album tracks at you, Ellie, and see how you got on. You've got to earn that A-star, Ellie. No, listen. Thanks, Ellie. Thanks, Ellie. This is from Carolyn in the hot South Coast. Kat, I can't believe your little boy is 11 months old. Already it seems like yesterday that you had him. I wish time would stop.
0: I think
1: he deserves an A-star, coping in this heat. Loving the show. Keep up the good work. Thanks, Carolyn.
0: Oh, Carolyn, thank you. Yeah, I can't believe it's been 11 months either. It's flown by. Right, why do you deserve an A-star today then? Text us 61054. Start your text with magic. Or you can WhatsApp 03444 777 888. Wow.

0: 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Right, it's Thursday afternoon, and that means the weekend is getting closer, and weekends are more fun on Magic Radio, aren't they, Kat?
1: Yes, they are, of course. Neil Patrick Harris is Gabby Roslin's special guest on Saturday morning. Join her from 10.
0: Yeah, then Gavin and Stacey's Joanna Page has your kitchen disco soundtrack from 6.
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15: The M11 southbound is closed through Essex with a recovery of a collision, junction 7 through to 6. The M1 northbound is affected by a collision, junction 12, one lane closed with a queue from 11. It's in lane 1, that's. And the M42 northbound is partially blocked by a collision near junction 3A, slowing things down. Going the other way, very close by, southbound also looking busy with an obstruction. Motorway is partially blocked. And the M5 northbound is also partially blocked, junction 1 with an obstruction. The M60 anti-clockwise near Stockport, backing up where there was an incident earlier. I'm Nick Arkell.
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0: It's On Vogue, it's Magic Radio Home Time with Kat and Harry. And we're asking you, why do you deserve an A star today? Because, as I'm sure a lot of you know, it's A-level results day today.
1: Yes, so, good luck to everybody.
0: Yes, we've got our fingers crossed. I didn't actually do my A-levels. Did you do A-levels?
1: I did them, but I didn't pick up the results. And we found them out on the show a year ago.
0: Okay, go on. Please tell.
1: I got 2 C's and a D, I think. Was it? Was that right?
0: Okay.
1: Yes.
0: Okay. Yeah. Okay.
1: Actually, I think it's worse than that, but I might have made that up. 2 D's and a C.
0: You so should
2: two,
0: just...
2: Oh, 2 D's and a C.
1: 2 D's and a C,
0: oh, okay.
1: Yeah.
0: Right, okay. Could've
1: got away with
0: that. That makes more sense. Right, we've had a message from Karen. Hi, Kat and Harry. I deserve an A star for powering through my to-do list today when it's been so hot. I have had 3 fans pointing at me all day. Yes, you do deserve that A star, Karen, because I tried to do some things on my to-do list and failed.
1: Yeah.
0: I just ended up lying on the floor in my bedroom. It was so hot.
1: You've got to put that stuff off today. Tomorrow. Steve in Cheshire says, hi, guys. Can I please nominate my mum for an A star? Her neighbour isn't very well, and she's doing a really good job of looking out for her in the heat. She keeps taking ice lollies round to make sure she's keeping cool and looking after herself. That's so sweet, Steve. Your mum can definitely get an A star. That's very, very kind.
0: Laura in Stoke-on-Trent says, hi, Kat and Harry. Can I have an A star? Because I have coped with another day of the summer holidays. Simple as that. I assume Laura has children.
1: Yes, A stars to all the parents.
0: I just actually called my wife a second ago just to check in on her because she's at home with the boys.
1: And yeah.
0: Probably having an awful time because it's hot. And they're at that time of day where they start getting a bit whingy.
1: Yes.
0: So sending love to all those mums and dads out there with children at this stage of the summer holidays.
1: A star to Izzy. Yes,
0: absolutely.
1: I think so. Definitely. Forever, all days. All right, here's a final song of the No Repeat Workday. It's from Jessie J.

0: Jessie J and Domino on Magic Radio Home Time with Kat and Harry. And so the No Repeat Workday is closing the laptop on Thursday, but Gabby will kick it off again tomorrow morning from 9 with the non-stop hour of music. If everybody else is on holiday tomorrow and you're in full control of the radio, make sure you get Magic Radio on from 9 and you won't hear a single repeated song till after 5.
1: No, you won't. And on the way, there's more, as always, of the best variety from the 80s to now. Give us your next 20 minutes and we'll give you Sugar Babes, Robbie Williams, and a huge song from Phil Collins and Philip Bailey.
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20: The top stories this hour. The UK's provisionally had its hottest day of the year so far during the fifth heatwave of the summer. A high of 38.1 Celsius has been recorded at London's Kew Gardens. The Prime Minister's calls for disposable barbecues not to be sold have also received backing. Colin Simpson helps run the Cairngorms National Park, which has been affected by a major wildfire.
21: It's not that we don't want people having barbecues in their own gardens and these type of things. That's clearly a legitimate activity and we all enjoy that type of thing. But with disposable barbecues, they're quite difficult to get rid of quickly.
20: Next, some breaking news. Emergency services are dealing with reports a train has derailed in East Sussex. Crews are working at the scene near Lewes. A Romanian couple who killed two married men and poisoned two others have each been jailed for 17 years. Madeline Dimitru and Adina Mihai from Ilford's victims have been seeking sexual services. And the number of A-level students getting top grades has risen for the third year running. Boys outperformed girls. Showers in some areas tonight, but otherwise mostly dry. Another hot and sunny day for many tomorrow. That's the latest. I'm Johnny Freeman.
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1: So I bet the supermarkets are busy today because did you just hear on the news then that they said it was 38.5 in Kew Gardens, the weather today?
0: It's so hot,
1: it's
0: Kat.
1: So
0: I mean,
1: hot.
0: I don't want to go on about it, but it is. It's so hot that when I was walking here, I crossed the road to get into the shady part of the street.
1: Yes.
0: We've got a song called Sunny Side of the Street, right? Which is all about, you know, go walk on the sunny side of the street. Nah.
1: Not today.
0: Shady side of the street
1: shady
0: today.
1: Shady side of the street today. And doing anything you can to get a bit of light relief. I today took my little boy to, there's a retail park near us. So I was like, I've got to get out of the house. It's absolutely boiling. He's 11 months old. It's really hard to keep little ones cool in this heat. So I thought, you know what? We're just going to go to the retail park. We're going to have a lovely little browse around B&M because it's got air conditioning in there. So we spent the afternoon there. And I ended up spending about 30 quid on lots of different bits that I didn't really need, if I'm totally honest with you. Freeze-dried sweets. I bought
0: really?
1: A bag of those, yes.
0: Would you just put them on your neck and your forehead?
1: No, no, no. They're just crunchy and chewy. It's amazing. Anyway, I bought a load of stuff like that. But it was worth it for the £30 of aircon relief. I'll be honest with you, Harry.
0: Absolutely worth it. Do you know what I've been doing with my kids? Well, they've been requesting. It's just a cold bath in the middle of the day.
1: Oh, yeah, nice.
0: So just the boy's just getting in a cold bath at like 2 p.m. It's great.

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0: It's Philip Bailey and Phil Collins. Does he want to be called Phil as well, Phil Bailey? The two Phils.
1: A bit
0: there we
1: more
0: go.
1: Chilled, yeah.
0: The two Phils.
1: Two Phils.
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1: Right, on the way, we're going to put Harry to the test for one more time as he prepares to star in High School Musical. Every day this week, we have been making sure he's ready for his role. I don't want you going out there underprepared. It's your final day today. You are behind. It's 2-1. And you really need to get this right today, otherwise you're handing in your basketball, okay?
0: Really now?
1: Yes.
0: Far, not so good. And you say 2-1, that one is generous as well.
1: Yes.
0: That was my second guess. So yes. I'm a bit nervous. But before that, there's, as always, more of the best variety from the 80s to now, including that brilliant Toy Story 5 tune from Taylor Swift. Make me a winner. Upgrade your summer. Right, £600,000 could land in your bank account tomorrow thanks to Make Me a Winner. Gary won last week. He says he couldn't resist.
2: Just started entering probably a couple of months ago, and I just thought, oh, I'm going to enter. You just never know. It pays to enter is the answer.
1: You just never know, but somebody has got to win it. 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
18: M11 southbound side through Essex. It is closed by a collision. Recovery work continues junction 7 through to 6, a queue from 7A. The M1 northbound is busy with a collision, closing lane 1 in between junction 12 and junction 13. Long delays. The M42 northbound still slow with a collision near junction 3A. The southbound side's open and moving though. The M5 northbound's busy at junction 1 and junction 2. Two separate obstructions, both partially blocking the northbound motorway. The M50 westbound is partially blocked by an obstruction near junction 1, slowing things down. I'm Nick Arkell.
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1: Right, it is the final day of your quiz, Harry Judd. You are going to be starting High School Musical next month?
0: Early October.
1: And I wanted to quiz you before you did it, because as far as I know, you aren't a high school teacher.
0: No,
1: and
0: I'm not.
1: You're not a high school
0: coach. Not the last time I checked.
1: And you're not American.
0: No.
1: Okay, so we wanted to make sure that you were fully ready for this role. I don't want you going out there underprepared.
0: Okay.
1: Not on my watch.
0: Normally these things on radio, you know, a bit of fun, quite easy, make me look good.
1: Yeah.
0: But no.
1: Not
0: so
1: today.
0: So far this week, it's been pretty hard and I don't have much confidence in myself.
1: You're going to be fine. This one's English.
0: Okay.
1: You know English, don't you?
0: Ish.
1: Okay, here we go. You ready for your question?
0: English.
1: Final day.
0: Cat.
1: Final day.
0: All week I've been doing jokes and just gone straight over ahead.
1: Yes, English. I got you. Right, spell the sentence, my neighbour and I are off to the theatre. But don't forget, in American.
0: I beg your pardon. Could you repeat the question? Spell the sentence.
1: My neighbour and I are off to the theatre. There's two words here
0: that you've got
1: to spell for us. Neighbour and
0: theatre. Okay, neighbour and theatre. Okay. How do Americans spell neighbour? Okay. N-E-I-G-H.
1: Yep, good start.
0: B-O-R.
1: Lovely.
0: Okay. Theatre. T-H-E-A-R-T. No, sorry, no. T-H-E-A-T-T-E-R.
1: Yay!
0: I was waiting for Kat to nod her head.
1: E-R. Yes, Harry Judd.
0: Another questionable point, but I'll take it.
1: You are going to be gracing that stage. I shall allow it. You are ready.
0: Phew.
1: Go forth. We're
0: that
1: looking
0: was a
1: forward
0: close
1: to
0: one,
1: it.
0: Wasn't
1: Yay!
0: It?

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0: Yeah, Mel Gaudreuil is on her holidays, so Joanna's here on Saturday night from 6 with loads of great music and stories. The perfect kitchen soundtrack.
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0: Can't wait. Love Joanna Page. Right, on the way, there's more of the best variety from the 80s to now, including a massive 80s song from Dirty Dancing, thanks to Eric Carmen. And there's a huge George Michael hit on the way for you next.
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20: The M6 near Birmingham is stopped completely for northbound traffic right by Spaghetti Junction. Junction 5 through to 6 on that section, there's a serious fire. Traffic is stopped, as I say, on the M6 northbound passing Birmingham. Even worse than usual there with traffic then. And it's busy on the M11 on both sides with a collision earlier, Junction 7 through to 6. Recovery work continues with lane 3 closed each way. Busy on the M1 northbound where there was a collision, Junction 12, M42 northbound, still partially blocked, Junction 3A with a collision. I'm Nick Arkell.
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1: Harry, can I tell you about a situation that's happened at my house? I know you've got little ones as
0: yes,
1: well.
0: Yes.
1: My little boy, he's going to be 5 in September. He's going to big school in September. But last night he got a little bit upset about something
0: okay.
1: that had happened. So we were just going to bed. I was putting him to bed, read him a story, and he started getting a little bit upset. And he said, "Mummy, I feel a bit bad. I've told a lie at nursery."
0: Oh.
1: And I was like, "It's okay. It's all right. It doesn't matter. Tell me what it is." He said, "No, I'm too embarrassed. I'm too embarrassed. Sometimes I tell lies because I want myself to seem like I can do things that I can't."
0: And oh, bless
1: I said,
0: him.
1: "It's okay. It's all right, Ruben. Don't worry. Everybody tells little lies sometimes. It's all right. Tell me what it is and we can sort it out."
0: Mm-hmm.
1: "Absolutely fine." And he kept going, "No, I don't want to. I don't want to tell you. I'm too embarrassed."
0: Okay.
1: He told me what it was. He said, "I said that I could do 10,000 chin-ups." That's what he was really worried about, that he had told that lie.
0: And he was crying.
1: And he was really
0: it.
1: Upset.
0: Bless
1: and he had
0: him.
1: Told his best friend at nursery, and his best friend had said, "You can't." And he had said, "Yes, I can. I can do 10,000 chin-ups." And obviously I was shaking, laughing, trying not to, but obviously it was the funniest thing that's happened in a very long time. But I was just wondering, has anyone else's kids told any weird lies? What's the weirdest lie that your kid has ever told you? And maybe, you know, it doesn't have to be a big one. It could be a lie that when you discovered it, it really made you laugh, like that one.
0: Yeah, it's perfect. I love kids that age, because they're so competitive as well.
1: Yes.
0: I could do 10,000 chin-ups. So what about it?
1: Right, give us a text. 61054. Start your text with Magic, or you can WhatsApp 03444777888. What is the weirdest lie that your kids have ever told? We were good.

0: 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It is time for today's entertainment headline.
1: Yes, there's going to be a new series of the huge hit show Last One Laughing, especially for Halloween.
0: Yes, I saw this on Instagram the other day. Fans of the first two series will know the show sees comedians come together and they try to make each other laugh. And the last one with a straight face, the last one that doesn't laugh, they win the show. But it looks like this year's Halloween special might have a twist, with Prime Video declaring alongside the announcement, "Whatever happens, don't scream."
1: It sounds good, doesn't it? Names taking part include Jack D, Reese Shearsmith, and the host of our Magic Radio West End Christmas event this year, Tom Allen.
0: Yes, he's going to be great in it. We have all the telly news that you need over at magicradio.co.uk. 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
14: The top stories this hour. Emergency services are dealing with a train derailment in East Sussex. Police say officers, paramedics and firefighters are working at the scene near Lewes Station. The Transport Secretary, Heidi Alexander, says she's deeply concerned by the incident. Next, provisional temperature records show it's been the UK's hottest day of 2026 so far. It reached 38.1 Celsius at London's Kew Gardens earlier. The latest heatwave has prompted concerns about hospital temperatures. These patients at Arrow Park on the Wirral, which was redeveloped 2 years ago, say the changes are welcome.
15: It's nice and cool here. Yeah.
16: More comfortable to sit in.
18: It's a lot better than the old one, definitely.
14: A couple who posed as sex workers to trick and poison their victims have each been jailed for 17 years. Two of the people, Madeline Dumitru and Adina Mahai, targeted, died. They admitted charges, including manslaughter. And the number of A-level students getting top grades has risen for the third year running. Like 2025, boys have outperformed girls. Showers in some areas tonight, but otherwise mostly dry. Another hot and sunny day for many tomorrow. That's the latest. I'm Johnny Freeman.
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0: The lads are going to be on tour. They're starting it next month in Dublin, and then they're going to be over in the UK in October. It's Westlife on Magic Radio, home time with Kat and Harry. So, my little boy last night, when I was putting him to bed, he got a little bit upset because he said he'd told a lie at nursery, and it was bothering him.
1: Yeah.
0: And I asked him to tell me what it was, and he said the lie was that I told my friends I could do 10,000 chin-ups.
1: It's quite an extensive lie, that.
0: It's an extensive
1: lie. It is quite a big one, Reuben. It reminded me of being a kid. I lied about my eyesight because I wanted glasses. So I went to the optician and was like, is it an L? I think it might be an L. They're like, no, it's an A. He needs glasses. I didn't.
0: Did you get glasses?
1: Yeah, I got glasses.
0: Oh, Harry.
1: All for attention. I had 20/20 vision, Kat.
0: Thank goodness you've changed. Right, we want to know, what are the funniest lies that your children have told you? Anna has text saying, not my child, but when I was younger, I convinced my parents that I was allergic to Coca-Cola. And that's why I was behaving a certain way. When in fact, I was drinking too much wine over the park with my friends, age 15. Eek! Oh my goodness, Anna.
1: I think, Anna, they are cool parents because I think they must have known.
0: They must
1: The red
0: have
1: wine
0: known.
1: Teeth, the red wine lips.
0: Coca-Cola.
1: And the smell. Yeah,
0: oh,
1: I think they've
0: Anna.
1: Let you get away with that one. Elaine from Batnell says, hi, Kat and Harry. My grandson, William, who is 5, told his friends at school that he's going to work at McDonald's when he grows up and also be Mikel Arteta when he has the time.
0: Spare time.
1: Yeah, that is just so good. Bit of spare time, I'm going to go manage Arsenal, but only when my shift at McDonald's is finished.
0: Yeah, good. Well, it's good to have dreams. Right, what's the funniest lies that your children have told them? We'd love to hear about them. 61054, start your text with magic. Or you can WhatsApp 03444 777 888. The funniest lies that your kids have told, please.

0: It's Ricky Martin on Magic Radio Home Time with Kat and Harry. Right, on the way, there's one more of... there's one more. I should just let you do the job, Kat. Go on, you do it.
1: There's more of the best variety from the 80s to now. There's loads more, including a massive Shania Twain hit from the 90s and a trip back to the noughties for the perfect song to help you cool down in the heat. It's the heat, Harry.
0: That's
1: it's the
0: how
1: heat.
0: You do it.
1: All thanks to Beyonce.
2: Grade your summer.
0: Right, you ready for this, Kat?
1: Yes, I'm ready.
0: Okay, here we go. 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
10: The M6 near Birmingham is stopped completely for northbound traffic right by Spaghetti Junction. Junction 5 through to 6 on that section, there's a serious fire. Traffic is stopped, as I say, on the M6 northbound passing Birmingham. Even worse than usual there with traffic then. And it's busy on the M11 on both sides with a collision earlier, Junction 7 through to 6. Recovery work continues with lane 3 closed each way. Busy on the M1 northbound where there was a collision, Junction 12, M42 northbound, still partially blocked, Junction 3A with a collision. I'm Nick Arkell.
11: The best variety from the 80s to now. Legend.

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1: So we're talking about when have your kids told you silly, ridiculous lies. And Nick is on the line right now. Hello, Nick.
0: So tell us, what's the lie that your child has told?
2: So yesterday, my seven-year-old comes out the downstairs toilet and she's got my Adidas shoes on her hands. And she goes, oh, look what you've done. You've put your shoes in the downstairs toilet. And I'm like, have I? Is that something I did? She goes, yeah, you've done that. Then about half an hour later, I have to go out and I'm putting the shoes on. I'm like, why do these feel weird? What's wrong? What's going on here? And there's all this toilet paper stuffed down the end of both my shoes. And so I go into the living room. I'm like, Jess, have you stuffed toilet paper down my shoes? She goes, no, I haven't. And so there's a bit of a back and forth. And then she says, no, I did. But it was a prank. It's my first prank.
1: Oh.
2: Yes, it was quite sweet. Like, maybe not as funny as she had hoped, but it is very funny.
0: I think that's an acceptable lie. That's so sweet. I think you'll always remember that.
2: My first prank was toilet paper down my dad's shoes.
1: Oh, it's so good. I love that she tried to prepare you for it as well by going, oh, you've gone and left these in here.
0: I think I'm going to pull that prank on my kids. I really like that. Because, you know, as a parent, you're always like, come on, quick, put your shoes on. Come on, put your shoes on.
1: And then you're going to be, got ya. Thank you, Nick. Oh, there she is.
0: Well done, Jess. Great prank. Hello. Great prank. I love it.
3: I read it from a Beano.
1: Oh, excellent. The king of pranks.
3: Paper.
1: Yeah, brilliant.
2: There you go.
0: She is going places, Nick.
1: Oh, she's so sweet. Jess, it was a brilliant first prank. Thank you so much.
0: Bye.
3: Bye-bye.
1: Bye.
2: Bye.
1: Don't do the cling film on the toilet one.
4: Let's go, girls.

0: It's Mars Smith on Magic Radio Home Time with Kat and Harry. Right, the summer holidays are starting to feel quite long, right? Well, we've got you something to help keep your family entertained for less.
1: Yes, it's planetoffers.co.uk and it's the home of half price days out. 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
1: 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It's the best thing to do. Right, on the way, there's more of the best variety from the 80s to now, including an 80s song from DeBarge to get you into Thursday evening. 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
19: Radio. The M6 northbound passing Birmingham is completely closed by a serious fire. Junction 5 through to 6, the bit near Spaghetti Junction, completely closed heading north with a serious fire. And the M11 is busy on both sides through Essex. Long delays, junction 6 through to 7, a lane 3 closure each way with a collision. The M25 clockwise busy where there was a breakdown vehicle, junction 24 to 25. The M40 northbound is partially blocked, approaching the M42. It was completely stopped by a collision. M5 northbound busy at junction 1 and 2 with separate incidents. I'm Nick Arkell.
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0: Barge, Rhythm of the Night on Magic Radio Home Time with Kat and Harry. We are asking you about the most ridiculous lies that your children have ever told.
1: Jill from Wakefield's been in touch. When my son was at school, he had to do a piece of writing to say what he had done at the weekend. He was around 7 years old. He said his mummy had got drunk on champagne with his uncle, my brother-in-law. I can clarify this did not happen. I was mortified when I read it. Are you sure, Jill?
0: Jill, are you sure? Oh my God, kids are so funny. Hannah says, hi Kat and Harry, not my children, but me. When I was in primary school, I convinced my mum that all I wanted to do was join the lunchtime cheerleader group and that she absolutely had to buy me a set of cheerleading pom-poms. There was no cheerleading group, and when she found out that I'd lied just to get the pom-poms, she told me off so badly, I've never quite got over it.
1: Well, I hope now you've shared it with the nation, you can move on from that one, Hannah. Sarah says, as a child in primary school, I told everyone that we had won the lottery, and I even took in a cutout of the house we were buying, which, of course, was a massive mansion. After school, everyone was coming up to my mum congratulating her, but she had no idea what for. That is so good.
0: Kids are so funny. Oh my goodness, I've enjoyed them so much. Thank you so much for sending your text on them. It's very, very funny. Right, let's get into Thursday evening with Ed Sheeran.
2: When I was 6 years old, I broke my leg.

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1: Right, on the way, it's the perfect playlist with Dan Morrissey. He has got special guest Alexandra Burke on the show. She's picking her perfect playlist. And then at 8 o'clock tonight, Lynn Parsons is here with Mellow Magic. And I'm going to be back tomorrow with Good News Friday. But Harry, you're not with me tomorrow, are you?
0: I'm not, I'm afraid. I've got a gig tomorrow with the boys, McFly Boys. We're down near Brighton, Boardhall.
1: Oh, lovely.
0: Yes, but thanks for having me.
1: Oh, I've had a wonderful time this week. Thank you so much for joining us. We love having you on the show here.
0: Thank you very much.
1: Thank you, Harry. And you're going to be back on Magic Brekkie in a couple of weeks' time.
0: That's right, yes. Say hi to Tom for me, Kat.
1: I shall. Say hi to the McFly lad for me, won't you?
0: No.
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10: The top stories this hour. Several homes are on fire in a West Midlands town after a wildfire spread on the UK's hottest day of the year so far. Pictures show properties in Stourbridge filled with flames. A major incident's also been separately declared in Stratford-upon-Avon in response to a large fire there. Nicola Ranger is from the Royal College of Nursing, which is raising concerns about soaring hospital temperatures.
16: Two nurses had seizures brought on by heat and they were on 12 and a half hour shifts. We've had nurses describe what it was like to try and look after people in really hot conditions where the windows weren't opening.
10: Next, reports suggest there have been no serious injuries or fatalities after a train derailed in East Sussex. It happened near Lewes Station. A Romanian couple have each been jailed for 17 years for killing two men and poisoning two others. They posed as sex workers to trick their victims. And the Education Secretary says A-level pupils have done themselves proud. Students are celebrating tonight after grades rose for a third year in a row.
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10: 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Another hot and sunny day for many tomorrow. That's the latest. I'm Johnny Freeman.
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20: Good evening, it's Dan with your Thursday Night Perfect Playlist with some big musical anniversaries to celebrate on this August the 13th. First up, and very apt for a day that's reached 37 degrees, American soul disco band Casey and the Sunshine Band, who were number one in the UK on this day back in 1983 with this.

0: The best variety from the 80s to now is on Magic Radio, including Pink. That's Who Knew? See? Today is August the 13th, which is International Left-Handers Day. Pink, who you just heard, is left-handed. In my experience, all the best and most wonderful people are left-handed. Not that I'm in any way biased, of course. Shout out to my fellow left-handers, Lady Gaga, Oprah, Albert Einstein, you, perhaps. Only if you're left-handed. More coming up on the Perfect Playlist tonight. Richie from Bon Jovi is left-handed, as is George Ezra. They're all on before 8 o'clock. We're everywhere. No point in asking any of these people for an autograph if you ever meet them, though, because they'll just smudge it. Absolute mess. Now, this song is for you if you got lucky with your A-level results today, and to celebrate Nile Rodgers, whose iconic guitar work you can hear on this tune. He's playing Bord Hill Summer Series in West Sussex with Chic tonight. Let's get lucky on Magic Radio.
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0: Alex Warren and Ordinary on Magic Radio. It's the best variety from the 80s to now, and also the home of our no repeat work day. Whatever you're doing, Monday to Friday, 9 to 5, whether you're working hard in an office, maybe you're at home, maybe driving around doing deliveries, or just keeping very, very still and trying to keep cool when it's 27 degrees. Whatever you're up to, we're here for you, 9 to 5, no repeats from breakfast time until home time here on Magic Radio. And then I pop up 7 o'clock to sum up the day with the perfect playlist. As part of the best variety from the 80s to now, we're going from Boy Meets Girl to Teddy Swims in a bit. And then at 5:30, Alexandra Burke is back to add another song for her Showbiz Perfect Playlist.
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0: What a voice. Teddy Swims, Lose Control on Magic Radio. It's the best variety from the 80s to now. Bon Jovi's always on the way in a second. I'm Dan, and this week my guest is Alexandra Burke. She's picking her favourite songs and building her perfect playlist at this point in the show every night this week. You might remember her from her iconic moment with Beyoncé when she won the X Factor. Alexandra, not Beyoncé. She got her stage debut in the Bodyguard musical, and now she's taken on Chaka Khan's life story in I'm Every Woman in Wembley at the Troubadour, which is a bit of a trip down memory lane for her because it's where X Factor was filmed back in the day. It's kind of full circle, that, isn't it? All week, Alexandra is taking us through her favourite songs, and this one is quite close to home at the moment.
1: Alexandra Burke here on Magic Radio, and I'm picking songs for my perfect playlist. Next up, I have chosen the iconic Ain't Nobody by Chaka Khan, simply because, my goodness, I'm playing her right now at the Troubadour Theatre in Wembley Park, and it's my first ever originating role, and I cannot tell you how grateful I am for this opportunity. But to be able to play Chaka, the legend herself, I've had to pick one of her tunes because she is just so iconic. She is wonderful, and you can't beat her voice. So this is Ain't Nobody by Rufus and Chaka Khan.

0: eclipse last night. It was pretty amazing, wasn't it? If you had the proper glasses, then you get a really good view of it. We tried the whole colander thing, which took a while to get used to, and my holes were a bit big, but we got there. When you get the angle right, you get hundreds of little eclipses showing up on your bit of paper or on the pavement, don't you? Very exciting. I went out in the car this morning and realised we'd left the colander on its roof all day. So there'll be a lot of discarded colanders around the country, I reckon, at the moment. Though we're full of excitement about it on The Breakfast Show this morning, and Gabby Roslin will return tomorrow to wake you up for your final Magic Radio Breakfast Show of the week. She's going to be giving you the chance to play the hardest radio quiz in the UK, The Reflex. She'll be doing your Friday shout-outs and kicking off the No Repeat Work Day, of course, with the non-stop 9 o'clock as well. Gabby Roslin back tomorrow when you wake up on Magic Radio. We're not done with Thursday yet, though. Mellow Magic is on the way to chill things out, especially if things got a bit hot at your end. That's at 8 o'clock with Lynn. And before then, Mark Ronson with Amy Winehouse and a big song from Foreigner soon. Magic
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George Ezra's Shotgun on Magic Radio. Another left-hander on International Left-Handers Day, the 13th of August. I'm Dan. Today is also Prosecco Day and Filet Mignon Day, because we left-handers deserve a fancy tea. That's why. If you could crack on with that, that would be great. Coming up, Mellow Magic is 4 hours of relaxing classics with Lynn Parsons tonight from 8 o'clock. To get us there, lovely relaxing tunes from Ronan Keating after Foreigner. I Want to Know What Love Is on Magic Radio. I've got

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0: Ronan Keating, When You Say Nothing At All, on Magic Radio's perfect playlist for Thursday. I'm Dan, that's my final one for you for tonight. Jo Russell is in charge of the perfect playlist on Friday. She'll be celebrating Lewis Capaldi performing in Liverpool, a big U2 anniversary, and also Alexandra Burke is back with her final perfect playlist pick as well. She's gone for a big Prince song for tomorrow night. Next, Lynn Parsons is here. Give her 20 minutes. She'll give you relaxing classics on Mellow Magic from George Michael, Roxette, and Will Young in a bit. Have a good one. Magic
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8: It's International Left-Handers Day. Thank you, left-handed Dan, and thank you, Paul. Hello there, it's right-handed Lynn, in for Nikki on the world-famous Mellow Magic this Thursday evening. Come on in for sunset and stay until midnight.

Roxette, It Must Have Been Love, Thursday evening on Mellow Magic. Just as well this is radio, I am sweating a bit. Or do we say ladies shine? Amber weather warnings across the UK. If you've been feeling hot, hot, hot, I'm told temperatures will not be so intense over the coming days. Hurrah! Perhaps you heard Dan mention earlier, it's International Left-Handers Day. If that's you, you're in good company alongside the likes of Albert Einstein, Leonardo da Vinci, Barack Obama, Paul McCartney, Keanu Reeves, Angelina Jolie, Marilyn Monroe, Prince William and Scarlett Johansson. There are a few more as well, I'm sure. Whichever hand you favour, perhaps you've been waiting for A-level results. Well, I hope you got exactly what you were after. However your day has panned out, whether it was hot and stressful or busy looking after the children, maybe this is your time to relax and unwind. On the way, 4 hours of dreamy laid-back songs like

0: Mariah Carey, Without You on Mellow Magic. Thank you for your lovely messages already arriving on social. Simon T in Burgess Hill. Beach huts and blue sky. I'll have lots of that if you don't mind. Just posted that on my Instagram account at Officially Lynn Parsons in case you fancied a peep. There are three ways to get in touch with this show with your whispers and windows. If you're new around these parts, whispers are like shout outs, just more gentle. And windows are photos you might like to share with us, just like Simon T did. You could text 61054, starting your message with the word magic. You may prefer to email lynn@magic.co.uk or post a photo on Instagram and tag me in at Officially Lynn Parsons. It's possible you are just chilling after a busy hot day. Well, that's fine too. On the way, more delicious offerings from our collection of the best variety of relaxing classics, including Mike and the Mechanics, The Living Years, and a million love songs. Take that.
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0: 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Take that. A million love songs on Mellow Magic. It's holiday time. It's musical chairs here at Magic Radio. Gabby's looking after Magic Radio breakfast. Joe Russell's in for Neve. Harry's on home time with Kat. And I'm looking after the Mellow Show during the week for Nikki. But something remains in place, and that's the no repeat workday. Monday to Friday from 9 to 5, we guarantee you'll never hear the same song twice.
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Shakespeare's sister, Stay on Mellow Magic. Gemma in St John's Wood, listening to the songs, laying on the bed with your black and white cat Sylvester, trying to catch a breeze, windows open and two fans directly on you. 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

0: Simply Red. For Manuel and Arthur, evening, you say, Lynn, EasyJet crew. We've just flown into Gatwick from Milan. And you know, it's hotter here than Italy. I believe it. Put your feet up, Manuel and Arthur. You're listening to Mellow Magic. I'm Lynn Parsons. And if you give me 20 minutes, I'll play you, Leanne Rimes, Lionel Richie and Passenger.
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0: 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Thursday evening on the world famous Mellow Magic. So lovely to have your company. Hello, I'm Lynn Parsons, looking after the show for Nikki. If you were hoping to relax and unwind, you're in the right place. So come on in and find

Say Me on Mellow Magic. Often you get in touch with the show and you ask for a whisper out or you share a window on your world. Graham in Colchester, I know you're a regular. Sometimes something slips out where I feel that I've not known you at all. You say, Lynn, loving the songs tonight, they would sound even better on my amplifier that I built when I was an apprentice at Marconi. Never heard better since. Graham, there's a thing.

0: Bangles on Mellow Magic. If you heard me mention Graham in Colchester earlier, and that sometimes you just leave your name, but I don't know much about you. If you're a regular to the show, if there's something you'd like to reveal about yourself, do feel free to text 61054, starting your message with the word magic. I don't want bank account numbers or anything. 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

Patrick Swayze, She's Like the Wind on Mellow Magic. Mel Gedroyd is on holiday, and you'll know Joanna Page as Stacey from Gavin and Stacey. She joins us from six for her Magic Radio debut on Saturday night. Lots of great music and stories. Honestly, Joanna is a joy to have around. 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Sorry.

0: Seal, Kiss from a Rose on Mellow Magic. Brian Cunningham, you say, Lynn, it's currently 28 degrees with me in Birmingham. I knew this summer was going to be brutal. Well, you could have let us in on the secret, couldn't you? Anyway, in April, you got yourself an air conditioning system and you say, got it on now. It's fantastic. Enjoying the songs as always. Now, it's just as well you didn't give us your address, Brian, or we'd all be around knocking on your door, sitting on your sofa in your aircon. Stay cool, my friend. Alicia Keys and George Benson play next. Mellow Magic,
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0: Boyzone, no matter what. Veronica, thank you for your message. You say, listening in the car on the motorway to Somerset with the most amazing husband, Dave. I whisper out and send him my love. Dave and Veronica, I'm not sure if you're going home or whether you're going away for a few days, but have a good trip, won't you? If you've just found us, welcome. 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To get in touch for a cheeky mention, you could text 61054, starting your message with the word magic. 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If you give me 20 minutes, I'll play you Michael Jackson, The Pretenders and Mario. Mellow Magic, Mellow Magic,
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0: Thursday evening on the world famous Mellow Magic. Really good to have you on board. If you were hoping to catch your breath before the start of a busy weekend, come on in and

The Pretenders are Stand By You on Mellow Magic. Jamie in Northwest 10, you got in touch last night and you were trying to keep cool by writing poetry. You've done it again this evening. The August heat is rising. It's a sweltering summer night, but Lynn is in the studio keeping things completely light. The airwaves carry magic to a warm and breathless land with Mellow Magic classics flowing gently across the sand. The air conditioning is humming, blowing ice cold studio air as Lynn controls the atmosphere with calm and soothing care. These tracks will chill you out both mentally and physically tonight, lowering your temperature until the morning light. Thank you, Jamie.

0: Every last drop. Alita Adams, Get Here on Mellow Magic. Lynn, we're driving home after a gorgeous day on the East Coast with my amazing husband Tom and beautiful daughter Nellie, who loves Michael Jackson. Hope you heard Man in the Mirror, Nellie, a short time ago. Still to come on the show tonight, Crowded House and Extreme.
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0: the song that introduced us to Ed Sheeran, the A-Team, on Mellow Magic. For Graham and Leslie in Staines, thank you for your lovely email. And Calvin on the Wirral. Coldplay, Fix You, and Toni Braxton, Unbreak My Heart. They're both on the way. Mellow.
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Tony Braxton, Unbreak My Heart. 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And Wendy in Derbyshire, it's warm with you and your beautiful puppy Sky. 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

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Sarah in Barnsley, super warm with you. I hope if you open your windows, there'll be a breeze blowing through overnight, my friend. If you've just found us, welcome. You're listening to Mellow Magic. I'm Lynn Parsons, and if you give me 20 minutes, I'll play you Celine Dion, Phil Collins and Lady Gaga. And tonight's Mellow Musing comes from Left Hander, because it's International Left Hander Day, Keanu Reeves.

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17: 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Hello, I'm Lynn Parsons here until midnight. Just looking at the clock, we still have an entire hour of gorgeous laid back songs to enjoy together, like this from Celine Dion. Don't.

Phil Collins in the air tonight is Mellow Magic. Every evening, round about now on the show, we like to share a mellow musing, a quote by someone well known that might make you smile or even inspire you. Tonight's offering is from actor Keanu Reeves, a nod to another left-hander on International Left-Handers Day. And Keanu said, "Every struggle in your life has shaped you into the person you are today. Be thankful for the hard times. They can only make you stronger."

So dreamy, so amazing. Luther Vandross on Mellow Magic. Playing that for you if you're working for the emergency services in any capacity through this heat. We so appreciate everything you do. Paolo Nutini and the Spice Girls, they're on the way.

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Mellow Magic, so good to have you on board, playing that especially for the team working through the night at the Queen Elizabeth Hospital in King's Lynn. Mariah Carey, Hero, and DJ Sammy Heaven, they

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The Candlelight Mix of Heaven, DJ Sammy on Mellow Magic. Thank you so much for your company this evening. I've loved your messages, your whispers, and your windows. It really wouldn't be the same without you.

0: Thank you so much for choosing to spend your Thursday evening with us on Mellow Magic. It really wouldn't be the same without you. I'm Lynn Parsons, back tomorrow night at 8 with more of your Whispers and Windows. Gabby Roslin is flying solo on Magic Radio Breakfast tomorrow morning from 6, playing the best variety of songs from the 80s to now. And Claire Sturgis is here from 6 a.m. on Mellow Magic with a more gentle start to your day. Waiting in the wings next on Magic Radio, it's Paul Hayes, and if you give him 20 minutes, he'll play you Britney Spears, Lamar and Madonna.
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1: Radio. Thank you very much, Lynn. And back tonight with more Mellow Magic from 8 o'clock to wind down the day and the week, of course. I hope it's been a good one. Pretty much halfway through the summer holidays and at the week where we were looking at the partial eclipse and all out with our colanders. Lynn back tonight for 8 on Magic Radio. And it's Paul Hayes through the night with Britney first.

There were more songs than I maybe realised that actually fitted yesterday really nicely with the Partial Eclipse. There's so many songs that fitted it. Total Eclipse of the Heart, of course. Bonnie Tyler was a real favourite yesterday, wasn't it? And there's Sleeping Satellite, Tasman Archer, which is actually a song all about the moon. And of course, that one's got to be on a Partial Eclipse playlist, hasn't it? Miles Smith, Stargazing on Magic Radio. As we power through the night into Friday morning, it's Paul Hayes playing at the best variety from the 80s to now. Here's Jennifer Lopez.

epic song from an epic movie, right up there as one of the best 90s soundtrack songs, isn't it? Aerosmith, Don't Wanna Miss a Thing on Magic Radio. And I'm Paul Hayes, talking of films, the sequel to Michael, the Michael Jackson biopic, officially moving ahead. And filming apparently is set to start quite soon. It's all happening quite fast, isn't it? After the big success of the first film, of course, which came at the biggest biopic ever, that film. And we can now look forward to more of Michael Jackson's story coming to the big screen, with the sequel currently set for 2028. I think that generally was the vibe at the end of the last one, wasn't it? That there was definitely room for more.

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0: Give Me a Little More Time on Magic Radio. I'm Paul Hayes, playing the best variety from the 80s to now, right through the night to keep you going. And you may have seen Gabrielle at lots of the big summer festivals this year. She's been playing loads of them, and she's got a big tour ready to go next year as well, which starts in March all around the country. The weird thing was when I saw that written down and it said March 2027, and I in my head still thought that was at least over a year away, but of course it's next year, 2027. I don't know, just feels like that's come around quite fast, doesn't it? Some Aretha Franklin and George Michael on the way, that amazing 80s duet. Rachel Platten and Jennifer Page all next.
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0: Magic Radio through the night, late night Thursday into Friday morning, and it's Paul Hayes with you. Welcome along. And well, not as dramatic tonight, of course, looking up at the night sky as it was yesterday. It was all going on, wasn't it, with the Perseid meteor shower. I don't know if you caught any of those. And of course, the partial eclipse as well. I did love the fact in our neighbourhood, we went out to have a look and everybody was out with their colanders. It's just the most random thing. I can't say I've ever seen so many colanders in my life. I've got more of the best variety coming up. Give me 20 minutes. I've got Tina Turner next, Olivia Dean and Westlife all to come.
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